0: Dame FM, Perth.
1: In rugby league, the Cronulla Sharks' decision to bench their stars in the lead-up to the finals has league great Josh Morris puzzled. Cronulla have lost three of their last four games and will rest Nico Hines, Blake Brayley and Teague Wilson on Saturday night when they take on Melbourne. Morris says they've given up their last opportunity to fix their slow starts.
2: Their past month has been pretty woeful. I would have thought that is what they would have been looking at heading into the finals. You have one more game to try and fix it, up your starts, but they're resting all their players.
1: Meanwhile, Brisbane coach Michael Maguire is hoping to send a host of premiership stars out as winners. The likes of Payne Haas and Gamart Shibasaki will wear Brisbane colours for the last time in tonight's clash with the Bulldogs. Maguire says it'll be a bittersweet moment. Australian Independent Radio News.
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Coming up in the next hour, we're going to have some interviews to feature this fantastic day and hopefully get some people from the Redland Hospital in the program. That would be fantastic. And to take us into the new sport and weather, here's a very appropriate song. This is Alanis Morissette with Thank You on Bay FM.

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0: SAFM National News, brought to you by Manly Harbour Village, where Brisbane meets the bay.
1: Hello there, I'm Sean Bindley. Relatives of Australians missing following the Nepal floods are providing DNA samples as the federal government steps up its aid effort. Nelson Scott is in Kathmandu.
2: More than a week after a catastrophic landslide devastated the Nepal-Tibet border, decomposition has severely damaged the remains of many victims. It's left many bodies unrecognisable, with authorities now urging relatives of those missing to provide DNA samples. The relative of one Australian has undergone DNA profiling at a Kathmandu hospital, while families back home are being asked to send blood to the region. A team of specialist Australian drone operators will soon arrive in Nepal to assist with search and rescue efforts as the government increases aid to $11 million. 38 Australians remain missing. Nelson Scott, Kathmandu.
1: Health experts and advocates for older Australians will give evidence to an inquiry into the federal government's private health rebate cut. A bid to cut $3 billion in rebates for those over 65 is before Parliament. Shadow Health Minister Anne Rustin says it's a lazy budget patch which will affect millions of seniors.
3: Hundreds and hundreds of stakeholders have made submission to the inquiry, and almost without exception, they are all concerned and do not support the changes being proposed by the government.
1: Meanwhile, the Federal Coalition is unveiling its plan to tackle the tobacco black market by legalising some nicotine products on top of a slash to the tobacco excise. The tax on cigarettes would be cut 80%, and vapes and nicotine pouches would be legalised under the proposal. $200 million would be invested in a boost to law enforcement. National Senator Bridget McKenzie rejecting suggestions it's just an imitation of One Nation's recently announced policy.
4: We've been working on getting this policy right for over a year now. That is the fact, and if you go back to discussions we were even having before the last election, we've been raising this as a concern.
1: To South Australia, where millions of sterile fruit flies will be released into the Elizabeth East area next week to help battle an outbreak of Queensland fruit fly. The outbreak was declared back in January, with restrictions introduced on fruit and vegetables. Primary Industries Minister Claire Scriven says releasing sterile flies will help cut their numbers.
5: It's a proven method, it's environmentally friendly, but people might be a little surprised seeing a vehicle releasing flies across the metropolitan area, particularly when it's 2.7 million of them. What it means is that the flies mate, but of course don't produce any offspring.
1: To southeast Queensland, where River City Ferries say it's unlikely an agreement with union workers will be reached in time to reverse Saturday's river fire strikes. A 24-hour work stoppage is scheduled to take place on Saturday, which is typically one of the biggest nights of the year. General Manager Paul Rigby says it's a disappointing outcome.
6: The unions need to make that decision. They do have protected industrial action, which is supported by the Fair Work Commission, so only they can withdraw their action. We are happy to discuss anything with them, and indeed we have reached out at a higher level, but at this time it doesn't appear that there's going to be any progress.
1: An elderly Melbourne woman says her heart sank after realising she was on the phone with a scammer who took just seconds to fleece $10,000 from her bank account. Her son says his mother received a call on her landline yesterday from someone claiming to be from NBN to check her internet speed. She was instructed to type a code into a browser, but then felt something was off and called Telstra. This is Air National News.
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1: Firstly to AFL, and Fremantle are looking to put past disappointments behind them when they face Hawthorn in the first qualifying final at home this evening. The minor premiers will look to atone for their shock elimination final exit to the Gold Coast Suns in Perth last year. Coach Justin Longmuir says they've well and truly moved on from that result.
7: So I think you learn from your failures, you learn from your positives, and you try and grow as a team and grow as individuals. And I think that's what we've done, and they should be really confident that, yeah, we've improved on certain things that we wanted to improve on last year and throughout the year, and should have a lot of belief that our footy will stand up if we be us.
1: The Dockers have made five changes, with Brandon Walker a shock selection for his first game since round one. The NRL's Mr. Versatile is getting ready to settle down in the one position for his new club, the Perth Bears. Melbourne Storm utility Tyron Wishart says he'll be moving into the forwards in 2027.
8: Next year, I think I'll be at hooker at this stage, which will be good. I've always loved hooker.
1: The final round of the regular NRL season kicks off this evening with the Bulldogs hosting the Broncos. And in tennis, Alex de Minaur is through to the second round of the US Open after winning a rain-affected opener in straight sets 6-2, 6-2, 6-4 over Italian qualifier Andrea Guerrieri. The demon says he just had to stay patient.
9: I thought I handled the situation quite well, started off well, and then after the break I managed to kind of keep at it, and that's something that, you know, I'm happy with, and yeah, we can move on now.
1: Australian Independent Radio News.
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15: Today we're reaching a possible top of 25 degrees and we are already there. Congratulations to us all. Plenty of sunshine throughout the rest of the end of the week and the weekend. And that's pretty much it for the weather. Now you're up to date. 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My name is Tony and today we are really celebrating Give Big for Redland. 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The goal is hopefully to raise $5,000 in this 24-hour period. And coming up next, we're going to hopefully be speaking with one of the midwives from the Redlands Hospital to find out what difference the donations made to last year's fund. 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

0: Bay FM 100.3, that is Elvis Presley with A Little Less Conversation, A Little More Action, Please. And that's what we need today for Give Big for Redland. A little bit more action, please. Thank you so much. And to talk all about it, please welcome the delightful midwife herself, Jess from the Redland Hospital. Hello, Jess.
1: Hi, how are you going, Tony? Thanks for having me.
0: Oh, I am thrilled to have you on the program. Thank you for your patience this morning. But
1: nothing like some technical drama.
0: Oh, look, it happens. But I want to know, how long have you been a midwife for?
1: I qualified back in 2012 as a midwife, and as a very baby midwife myself, I went up to Cairns and worked for... it was 6 years up there as a part of the birth centre that was up and running and the group practice. And that was amazing. I actually got married when I lived up there. I loved it so much, went for 12 months and ended up staying for 6 years. came back down, wanted to move back to closer where our family is so that I could have my own babies. And got a position at Logan Hospital, which was beautiful. And then came across and am working at Redland since 2020. And it's been amazing. It's such a good community.
0: Oh, that's fantastic. Oh, I'm so glad that it's a wonderful community and it's a great workplace as well. But these days, the fundraising days, like Give Big, they benefit so many different varieties of things in the hospitals. And do you have a hope on how the money would be spent this year, or how have you seen days like this affect the midwife section of hospitals in past years?
1: Yeah, look, I think any donation really that come through today I know is getting doubled. So if anyone is wanting to make a donation, today is the day to do it through givebigforredland.org.au. Mm-hmm. However, the way that it works for us is if we ever need something for our unit specifically, we actually ask the hospital fund and say, hey, is there anyone who particularly could be interested in supporting this? So for instance, we had a community member wanted to donate funds to our unit, and we put that towards a recliner chair for our mums and dads in the postnatal ward, so that we actually have somewhere comfortable for the dads who want to stay over the night to support the mums and bubs afterwards, rather than just having an uncomfortable chair in the corner. We have somewhere nice to tuck them into bed and allow them to be there to support them, their partners.
0: It is these small things that make the biggest difference. Because it's such a stressful time, whether it is giving birth or a hospital visit or some other medical issue, these little things like a comfortable chair for someone who cares about you to sit in and support you make such a difference.
1: It's true, because, you know, it might just be a day at work for the midwives, but, you know, we're really mindful that it is the most significant event, if not the most significant event, for somebody who's coming in to have a baby, for that mom and that family. Mm. So anything you can do to try and make that a comfortable stay and give them the best experience possible, all the little things make a huge difference.
0: I believe it would. Well, and don't forget, the website that you need to go to, not want to go to, we've all got a couple of spare dollars today. Like, either we skip the coffee or something. givebigforredland.org.au. That is where you can go and donate directly. And don't forget, every single dollar that is donated in this 24-hour period is doubled. It's such a great idea.
1: It's amazing, Tony. I'm so excited. I hope that we get some wonderful donations come through. We've got so many, like... beautifying things we could do for our space. And I know every single midwife who works on our unit supports every donation that comes through to help.
0: Excellent. Thank you so much, Jess. I'm sure you have plenty of really important things to get to, so I'm going to let you get back to them, being a midwife.
1: I'm back to go catch some babies. Thanks, Tony.
0: Oh, catch some babies. I'm using that expression in the future. Thank you so much. And in the meantime, here's Natasha Bedingfield with Unwritten on Bay FM.

0: That's Wendy Matthews. If only I could, I would make this world a better place. Great song, motivational song, and very applicable to what we are doing today with the Give Big for Redland Fund. And please welcome the delightful Ellen from the Redland Hospital Fund. Good morning, Ellen.
1: Good morning. How are you?
0: Oh, I am, one, lovely to meet you this morning, but great to speak to you now as well.
1: Yes, lovely to put a face to the name.
0: Yes. Now, you joined us on G'day It's Saturday a couple of weeks back to talk about Give Big for Redland, but you are actually, I would like to know, where do the actual funds go? How are they distributed? How is this chosen? All of the things, because we just want people to donate as little or as much as possible today because it is all matched up.
1: Absolutely, absolutely. So, you know, when you donate to our Give Big for Redland today, it's going to go towards supporting, you know, the patient care programs, equipment purchases, and even staff education as well. We've been able to fund some awesome training programs for staff here to upskill the wonderful team here at Redland Hospital, which is awesome, and we want to keep being able to do that. So if you wanted to make a donation, today is the day where all your donations are doubled. Redland Hospital, which is awesome, and we want to keep being able to do that. So if you wanted to make a donation, today is the day where all your

0: set of the nurses, midwives, doctors, surgeons, all of that stuff. Just as important. Don't know why I didn't think of that before.
1: No, I mean, it's one of those things you don't know until you don't know. But we, and that's one of the great things about the fund, is that we get to talk to staff and patients' families all the time to see what, you know, what they feel like could best, like, benefit their local hospital. And the staff have such a great insight. And it's amazing seeing how, for the staff, it's always through the lens of how this will help their patients. Mm. It's never about them, you know, wanting a new skill or something. It's like, if I do this, we will have better patient care and better outcomes for, you know, the people that come through the doors, which is amazing. And to be able to support that is just so great.
0: Oh, incredibly. A skilled staff at a hospital, it's very much high tides raise all ships.
1: Mm, 100%.
0: Mm, exactly. And I love the fact that this is happening today, and I love the fact that Bay FM gets to support it. So let's reiterate all the information. GiveBigForRedland.org.au is where you can go and donate. And don't forget, every donation within this 24-hour period is doubled. So,
1: exactly right.
0: Yes. And what's the goal for today?
1: We're hoping to raise $5,000 today. That would be awesome. We smashed that goal last year, so hoping we can smash it again today.
0: Okay. Well, we've set a goal, and hopefully we're going to get more information on this and let all of our listeners know how much they've raised and how much they helped out, because the Bay FM listeners have helped with great causes in the past. So I'm sure they are looking up givebigforredland.org.au right now. Ellen, I'm going to let you get back to that PayWave machine, because I'm sure you're busy.
1: Thank you so much.
0: And you are actually set up at the hospital today. So if anyone is at the hospital and wants to donate directly there, you are just down from the gift shop, correct?
1: Yes, we're right in the main foyer, me and a few of my team. So feel free to pop in and say hi, and we'll happily take your donation as well.
0: Wonderful. Ellen, thank you for joining us again on Bay FM. And we just want to support the Redland Hospital Fund as much as we can. Thank you so much.
1: Thank you for having me. Have a wonderful day.
0: You too. Coming up next on Bay FM, we've got One Republic, Crowded House and Michelle Branch.
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There's a bit of Fogarty for you on your Thursday morning. Let's go to the centre field, shall we? And that's that one goes out to Jacko. That's his favourite song. Good on you, mate. Thanking you very much. And don't forget, today we are highlighting as much as possible the Redland Hospital Fund. The website is givebig4redland.org.au. What is this? Well, it's a 24-hour fundraising call to arms that gives both members of the public and major donors, very important, the opportunity to have their generosity amplified, all in the name of supporting a brilliant cause and raising much-needed funds for the Redlands Hospital. So, donations of any size, whether it is a dollar, whether you are perhaps a business that wanted to really make a difference and put in a substantial amount, it is still doubled today and every single person can make a difference. So, that website again is givebig4redland.org.au. Lunchtime on the Bay is up next. And to take us there, we've got Conrad Sewell, great Brisbane artist, and this is Crowded House. Don't dream it's over on Bay FM.

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1: Hello there, I'm Sean Bindley. Australia is sending a team of specialist drone operators to Nepal to help as the country comes to terms with the flooding disaster. Loved ones of Australians missing in the country are providing DNA samples as part of their search for answers. Rescue efforts have been hampered by poor weather, mud, and the loss of roads and bridges. This man told the BBC he's been waiting days for help to retrieve his wife's body.
2: No one has come here to help me yet, so I'm waiting here. The rescue teams pulled out a body from just up the road. I asked them to help, and they said they would come here, but they haven't shown up.
1: The Deputy Prime Minister says Australia has to get the balance right on the rollout of data centres after meeting with tech companies in the US. Top artificial intelligence players have committed to building large facilities far away from homes here to try to avoid the public backlash which is being seen in the US. Richard Miles says if the right protections are in place, we can make the most of the opportunities.
3: And this is moving really quickly. This is not measured over the course of the next few years. It's really measured over the course of the next few months. And it was a very important mission that we had and came very much on the heels of the Prime Minister's speech a month ago.
1: The opposition plans to slash the tobacco excise by 80%, legalise vapes and nicotine pouches in a push to evaporate the black market. The move would reduce the price of legal cigarettes to about $15 a pack. Angus Taylor says more needs to be done to break the business model of the illicit tobacco trade. He says if you lower the excise and increase law enforcement, it will address the issue.
4: Take the profits out, take the customers out, and then smash the remainder of what's left with additional law enforcement, both state and federal.
1: A heavy police presence will be felt around Brisbane on Saturday for River Fire. Up to 500,000 people expected to pack out precincts around the Brisbane River for the festivities. Queensland Police Assistant Chief Superintendent Simon Taylor says a number of alcohol-free zones will be in place.
5: Those areas that are designated alcohol-free are done for a reason. We want families to come in and enjoy the day. You can guarantee we'll have a heavy police presence in and around all the public spaces, and we'll be out there to make sure everyone enjoys the afternoon and night.
1: New South Wales police say they understand community concerns after two suspected cases of mistaken identity shootings in as many days. A man in his 40s was shot in the doorway of a Maryland's West home after another man was shot dead at Glen Alpine. Investigations into both incidents are ongoing, with detectives looking into whether the wrong person was shot in both. Task Force Falcon Commander Jason Box says it's a reflection of groups often recruiting young people to carry out crimes on their behalf.
6: If we have information that will assist, we will be out there and we will be on the ground. But there's obviously a concern while this activity, but I assure them every resource we have is out there trying to arrest these persons responsible, and all the investigations are ongoing, and we will reduce this.
1: This is Air National News.
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1: In AFL, Nick Watson is on Dockers coach Justin Longmuir's radar as a danger man heading into this evening's qualifying final against Hawthorn in Perth. The Wizard has formed a formidable forward duo with spearhead Jack Gunston, combining for 114 goals so far this season. Longmuir says it'll be a difficult matchup for one of his defenders.
7: He's a unique matchup. He goes into the midfield at times and flips forward out of there as well. And clearly he's got some good speed. Not only do you need someone with a bit of speed, but you need someone with really good positioning to stop him getting goal side. So good teams cause headaches for the opposition, right? I'm sure we're causing a few for them.
1: NRL great Mark Geyer is urging the Broncos to consider Mitch Barnett as skipper for next year. The Warriors prop will join Brisbane in 2027 as a replacement for Payne Haas. And day four at Flushing Meadows has again been disrupted by rain, as Air Sport's Paul Walsh reports.
8: While almost all other players are fighting for places in the third round, Australia's Alex Di Meno is yet to complete his first round match, as rain has again disrupted play at the US Open, with the Demon leading two sets to love against his opponent Andrea Guerri Aria from Italy. In matches that were completed, Taylor Preston was outclassed by Taylor Townsend 6-1, 6-1, and Daria Kasatkina was no match for Paula Badosa, going down 6-1, 6-4. Those still hoping to complete matches on day four include Mayor Joint, James Duckworth and Kimberly Birrell, while the roof over Arthur Ashe Stadium will ensure that Aryna Sabalenka and Carlos Alcaraz will take to the court in the evening session.
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10: Taking a quick run through the latest forecast for the Bayside. A warm, sunny morning across Brisbane's Bayside, heading for a top of 31. Skies stay sunny with light breezes around 8 to 9 kilometres an hour. Humidity sits around the high 40s, so it'll feel pretty comfortable overall. Later today, expect those clear, sunny conditions to hold through the afternoon. Into the evening, the sun goes down around 26 to 6, staying clear and calm. Overnight, temperatures ease back to around 18 under clear skies. Tomorrow stays sunny as well, with a low near 18 and another warm top around 31. Right now in Birkdale, it's 25. That's the latest weather update, thanks to Totally Workwear, locally owned and operated. 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
1: I'm Mark Dransfield. The federal opposition's being accused of pandering to the tobacco industry as it reveals plans to drastically reduce the cost of legal cigarettes. More from federal politics editor Michael Packey.
2: The opposition argues current tobacco taxes are driving the surge in illegal cigarettes. Liberal leader Angus Taylor says if he wins the next election, the excise would be slashed by 80%, reducing the price of legal cigarettes to about $18 a packet. Law enforcement agencies would also be given more funding to crack down on organised crime.
3: So the answer is to bust the business model, not protect it.
2: But Government Minister Tanya Plibersek has told News 24 such a policy would only encourage more people to smoke.
4: We have some of the lowest smoking rates in the world because cigarettes are expensive.
2: Under the opposition's policy, vapes and nicotine patches would no longer require a doctor's prescription. Michael Packey reporting.
1: Relatives of Australians missing following the Nepal floods are now providing authorities with DNA samples. Australia has announced a team of specialist drone operators, including New South Wales firefighters, are being sent to Nepal to help with the recovery efforts. Senior New South Wales police say they understand community concerns but promise action is being taken to crack down on organised crime. Sean Bindley reports.
5: Detectives are looking into two deadly shootings in as many days, both of which are being treated as potential cases of mistaken identity. Opposition leader Kelly Sloan says she believes the government hasn't been doing enough as the situation has spiralled out of control.
6: This is on the police minister's watch. She has lost control of safety on our streets, and this has now become a major public safety crisis in Sydney with 51 gangland shootings in Sydney this year alone.
1: A fire has torn through a power station in Tasmania's Central Highlands, causing significant damage to a key part of the state's hydro network. The blaze at the Tungatina power station left the main building in the early stages of collapse, with crews still working to make the site safe before the full damage can be assessed. Premier Jeremy Rockliffe has given an assurance that although some nearby properties had their power interrupted, there's no wider impact on Tasmania's electricity supply.
7: Tungatina Power Station is a very important part of our hydro network, accounting for around 5% of Tasmania's power. It is one of 10 major power stations in the Derwent scheme. And I want to assure Tasmanians there is no risk to Tasmania's power and energy supply.
1: And Saudi Arabia has accused Iran of launching an attack on an oil tanker that left two crew members dead in the Strait of Hormuz. The vessel was targeted late Monday during a transit through the strategic waterway. Checking the Aussie share market, the All Ords is trading up 20 points at 91.80. One Australian dollar is buying 71.66 US cents. 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
1: Alex de Minaur is through to the second round of the US Open after winning a rain-affected opener in straight sets. Kimberly Birrell has gone down to Yekaterina Alexandrova in the second round. Daria Kasatkina and Taylor Preston have also bowed out. A three-time Richmond Premiership great is set to meet with Essendon in the hope of extending his AFL playing career. Sarah Patterson reports.
8: Since his days at Tigerland came to an end, Dion Prestia has made it clear he wants to continue his playing career, which has so far spanned 254 games. The 33-year-old is reportedly set to meet with the Bombers about the possibility of nabbing a spot on the list for 2027. Essendon also has several coaching positions it needs to fill. Prestia, who is currently overseas, is expected to meet with new Bombers coach Mark McVeigh when he returns to Melbourne. Sarah Patterson, S Sport.
1: And Broncos coach Michael Maguire has leapt to Ezra Mam's defence ahead of their final game of the year against the Bulldogs tonight in Sydney. The Brisbane star has missed 96 tackles this season, including 7 in last week's loss to the Storm. But Maguire says Mam needs more help from his teammates.
9: He's one hell of a player, Ez. He's going through a bit of a challenge, which, it's part of a career. It takes a team to make sure we help him out.
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11: Taking a quick run through the latest forecast for the Bayside. Warm and sunny through the rest of the afternoon, heading for a top of 31. Humidity sits around the high 40s, so it'll feel pretty comfortable. Later today, skies stay clear with only light breezes around the suburbs. Into the evening, expect a clear and mild night, dropping back to about 18. Tomorrow is looking sunny again, with another warm top near 31 and a low around 18. Right now in Birkdale, it's 29. That's the latest weather update, thanks to Totally Workwear, locally owned and operated. 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

Welcome to your Thursday afternoon. I'm Lisa Dawson with you through all the way till 4 o'clock. And that was Bruno Mars, of course, with Treasure here on BFM 100.3. All right, straight up. Were you absolutely in the trenches yesterday for the Bruno Mars pre-sale? What an epic high-stress ordeal that was. I had every tab open on my screen, picking seats only to find within seconds a message came up saying someone else had snapped them up far quicker than I was able to. But I made it through. I got the tickets, the mission was successful, and I currently have a very happy Miss 14 at home. How did you go? Did you manage to get tickets? Were you even looking? Were you even bothered, Bayside? Well, I'm sure many were, judging by the fact that he had to put on a brand new show in Brisbane. So that's two shows in Brisbane, two in Sydney and two in Melbourne next February. Very excited for that. So moving on, coming up today, I've got all the latest news and happenings across the Brisbane Bayside. Plus, set your alarms for Bayside Bites at 2:30 because I have a fantastic brand new recipe that you'll want to definitely try out this weekend. And of course, I'll be bringing you the ultimate playlist and hopefully a fantastic soundtrack for the rest of your afternoon. Stick around, Classic Soul coming up next from the Stylistics. You're with BFM 100.3, just great music.

0: Hi, Sue here, and if you have a job to promote, email the details to jobline at bayfm.org.au and I'll advertise it free on air. SWAT Pest Control in Manly West are looking for a part-time technician who is experienced, reliable, physically fit with the current driver's licence. You'll be carrying out pest control services and inspections. They will highly value a candidate with a pest control licence or prior experience. However, they are willing to train the right applicant. Brisbane concrete retaining walls and fences need workers to help during a few weeks of peak demand with an immediate start. The work involves labouring related to retaining walls and fencing, including both colour bond and timber. You need to be strong and fit and know how to put in a good day's work, along with experience in setting posts for fencing and retaining walls will be very helpful. Having your own transport is an advantage. Brisbane Sweeping Service in Thornside require a sweeper operator between 6am to 6pm weekdays with flexible arrangements, so just specify your availability and capacity. You'll be towing equipment across Brisbane and operating on a sit-on sweeper. You need experience towing trailers and basic mechanical knowledge is highly advantageous, but not essential, and modest fitness is required. Mature candidates are welcome to apply and on-the-job training is provided. And we have a current range of vacancies and you can see full details for each role on our website at bayfm.org.au. And this has been another free community service announcement from Bay FM, Rhythm of the Bay.
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An absolute 1973 classic there from Charlie Rich and The Most Beautiful Girl in the World. And a bit of a shift in gears now from a classic 70s country pop ballad to what is the biggest modern duet on the planet right now. Now, you would have to have been living under a stone to not know Sam Fender, also known as the Bruce Springsteen of the northeast of England, and Olivia Dean. This duet and their song Rein Me In has spent over 20 weeks in the UK chart and has just broke the 73-year record for the longest-running number one single in UK music history. Obviously also hit number one on the ARIA Singles chart here in Australia. It's won Song of the Year at the Brit Awards and overall has spent over 35 weeks on the charts. So I believe it's the first time I have played it on Bay FM, so hope you enjoy this one. This is Rein Me In.

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Tom Petty there with his Heartbreakers and Learning to Fly. Now, as you should be aware, it is Father's Day this weekend. Do you have anything planned? Does your dad or your granddad like country music? Well, maybe you should think about getting along to the September social for the Redlands Modern Country Music Club. It's happening on Saturday, so not Sunday, but that's okay, between 5 and 10 o'clock down at the Redland Bay Road, just the southern end of the Pinklands Sporting Complex. They always have such a great night of live music, plus all the food that you're going to want. Burgers, chips, sausages, easy, right? So there's raffles happening, there's a lucky door prize, plus there's tea, coffee and sugar, and the cost is just great. It's just $5 or $4 if you're a member. And what I love this as well, it's telling us as well that you can take a plate, share a plate of food. 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So how lovely is that? That's happening this Saturday, the 5th of September at the Pinklands Sporting Complex, Redlands Modern Country Music Club. You're with BFM 100.3, and coming up next, this is Teddy Swims and Lose Control.

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John Mellencamp's cover there of Under the Boardwalk. And stay with us after 2 o'clock because I have an absolute banger from the Communards kicking us off after the news and sport. Plus more music from the Pet Shop Boys, George Michael and Queen. And don't forget, Bayside Bites. This week's recipe is sticky, sweet, tangy. Beautiful chicken dish, better than any takeaway for this weekend. Taking us there, this is Simon and Garfunkel with Mrs. Robinson. 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

0: AFM National News, brought to you by Manly Harbour Village, where Brisbane meets the bay.
1: I'm Mark Dransfield. Australian drones are being sent to Nepal as the families of missing Aussies are providing DNA samples. Nelson Scott reports from Kathmandu.
2: 38 Australians remain missing after devastating flash flooding along the Tibetan border, with hundreds of bodies now unrecognisable. Authorities are urging relatives of those missing to provide DNA samples to help bring their loved ones home. I've seen records showing at least one Australian has given blood at a local hospital, while families at home are being urged to send samples here. Rescue efforts remain compromised following the loss of roads and bridges, with the hardest hit areas only accessible by air. This man says he's now been waiting days to retrieve his wife's body.
3: No one has come here to help me yet, so I'm waiting here.
2: The federal government is sending a team of 15 specialist drone operators to assist with efforts on the ground. Australia has committed an extra $3 million in aid, bringing our total to $11 million. Nelson Scott, Kathmandu.
1: More high-visibility police will be deployed to help combat Sydney's underworld violence. Two people have been killed this week in separate cases of mistaken identity. More than 800 arrests have so far been made in relation to the ongoing gangland conflict. But New South Wales Police Commissioner Mal Lanyon says they'll be ramping up efforts.
4: Whilst we have 150 dedicated resources at the moment, I will increase the number of proactive resources we have at the moment, those highly visible police, to provide additional reassurance to the public. Organised crime and the types of crimes we have seen over the last 2 days will be a priority. And if we need to move further police to address that, we will.
1: A man's fighting for life after he caught fire during the firebombing of a tobacco shop in Melbourne's West. Madeline Burke reports.
5: A man was found lying on the street with severe burns after the Boss Tobacconist in Melton was firebombed around 3 this morning. The man in his 20s was airlifted to hospital where he remains in a critical condition. Witnesses have described hearing a bang and rushing over to help a young man on the ground who was screaming in agony.
6: You can see he's going in shock, and he asked me if his hand, he thought his hand was gone, you know. I said, your hand's all right, but it's got no skin on it.
5: Two other offenders fled. Police believe one of them has significant burns to their hands and feet. A vehicle believed to have been a getaway car was later found on fire on the Western Highway. Madeline Burke, Melbourne.
1: A Queensland coroner has ruled that a 6-year-old boy died from cardiac arrest linked to scurvy. The young boy passed away in Queensland Children's Hospital in 2024. Otherwise known as Sailor's disease, it's hardly ever been seen in 200 years. France has slapped a big tax on fast fashion, and other countries, including Australia, could follow. European correspondent Gavin Gray has details.
7: France has started charging fees on fast fashion items, which could reach almost $40 per garment by 2030. It's part of plans to curb sales of cheap clothing sold by e-commerce sites and will hit companies like Shein, Temu and AliExpress. The firms, known for selling large volumes of cheap clothing, have been criticised by French ministers for driving a surge in fast fashion. However, the levy doesn't apply to retailers such as H&M or Zara, prompting some critics to say that the measure appeared to spare European companies.
1: This is Air National News.
0: AFM Sport.
1: Sydney Swans footballer Riley Bice will remain stood down for the rest of the season despite being cleared of criminal conduct over the Melbourne hotel scandal. Four teammates, also banned for breaching the club's behaviour standards, have been interviewed by police over an alleged sexual assault at the hotel last month. Coach Dean Cox insists none of the five will play again this season, but he isn't ruling out allowing them to attend finals or return to the club before the campaign ends.
8: All five will remain stood down from the football club. You know, that's one thing that we spoke about. Start the police investigation and then the behavioural nature of it, we're going to be separated, and that way that will still remain.
1: NRL and fans are frustrated by the Roosters' decision to rest 9 of their starting 13 in tomorrow night's grudge match against the Rabbitohs. Some supporters are frustrated at having paid for premium tickets to watch a second string side. Former Rooster Josh Morris has told Sports Today the NRL could look at introducing a cap on how many top liners can be rested.
9: I think it almost has to get to that, a cap. Any more than 5, I think, is starting to get a bit ridiculous. You're losing the whole cohesion of the side there.
1: At the US Open, Alex de Minaur has won his way through to the second round on day 4, and Cam Davis has committed to Australia's 2 major golf tournaments this summer. Australian Independent Radio News.
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11: Taking a quick check on the current weather outlook for Brisbane's Bayside. For the rest of today, it's staying sunny and warm, heading for 31. Humidity sits around the high 40s, so it'll feel fairly dry outside. Skies stay clear into the evening, with temperatures easing back to 18 overnight. Tomorrow stays sunny as well, with another top of 31 and a mild start. Right now in Mount Cotton, it's 30. That's the latest forecast for the Bayside, with thanks to Totally Workwear, your local workwear specialist. 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

0: Banger after banger after banger there. The Communards with Don't Leave Me This Way, Pet Shop Boys, Always On My Mind, and Soft Cell with Tainted Love. I reckon there is zero chance of anyone sitting quietly through those three tracks. And I bet if you were parked on your driveway or at work or wherever, you had to stay sat in your car until the last beat dropped. Or maybe you were one of those people that got caught at the traffic lights singing every single word. I hope that was you. Now, coming up at 2:30, make sure you stick around for Bayside Bites. I have a fantastic takeaway style chicken dish today. It's a special because not only would it be great for maybe Father's Day, really easy recipe for the kids to jump in and help you cook. It's also brilliant for your weekly meal prep too. So stay tuned, more great music on the way.
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And it's just gone 2:30 and it's another episode of Bayside Bites here on BFM 100.3. And you know, today's dish, well, it is an absolute winner if you're looking to cut back on those expensive Friday night takeaways. It is also an incredible simple meal that kids can get involved with if you're looking to cook something for this Father's Day weekend. I'm making sticky ginger chicken with chili bok choy. And there's another reason why you'll love this. It's less than $5 a portion compared to what you might pay at a weekend. $60, $70 for a takeaway for a family. Well, also, this one comes together in less than 20 minutes. It is so simple. And most of the ingredients I'm sure you're going to find in your pantry. You will need 800 grams of chicken thigh fillet. And you want to dice that up and flash fry it with some ginger, garlic, chili flakes and a dash of soy sauce with that 2 tablespoons of honey to give it a glossy, sweet, sticky glaze. I would normally make that dressing all together, so I'd put all of those ingredients together and maybe sit it in the chicken for a while just to really let it tenderise and get that flavour in. If you have time, that is absolutely perfect. And then pop that aside, clean your pan out, and then you want to fry up 4 clusters of fresh bok choy in a pan or any other green vegetable you like. It's great. I mean, you can use broccoli if you prefer that, or use broccoli and bok choy together. Might cost a little bit more, but worth it for the extra vegetables, hey? And you want to put some oil in there. Some sesame oil is perfect, some garlic and some chili as well, and serve that over a fluffy long grain rice with a sprinkle of roasted sesame seeds on top, and finish with some lovely spring onions. This dish is sweet, it's punchy, it's packed with flavour, it is so easy. And if you missed any of the measurements, well, don't worry, as always, the full recipe and the ingredients list will be posted over on our BFM Facebook page straight after the show, along with all the other recipes that I have showcased every Thursday afternoon on Bayside Bites. And as always, I'd love to hear what you're cooking up this weekend. But if you choose to give this one a go, well, let me know how it went. Perfect weekend meal for your dad or special person in your life. 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

Pat Benatar there on BFM 100.3. Now, if you have got a small outdoor space, maybe a cosy courtyard or a balcony or a plant box, and you are dreaming of turning it into a productive garden, make sure you mark your calendar for next Thursday, the 10th of September. The group here at Redlands, the group's called Redlands Organic Growers Incorporated, is hosting a workshop called Growing Food in Small Spaces. It's happening between 7 and 8:30pm at the Bayside Community Church on MacArthur Street in Alex Hills. And they have a guest speaker. Susan Mitchell will be sharing how she created a thriving garden using 24 perennial crops for fresh eating and preserving. And doors open at 6:15pm, so you have a chance to browse the library, you can buy some seeds, there's local organic produce on sale, and you can also have a lovely chat with fellow local gardeners over a bit of supper. Entry is just $2 for members and $5 for visitors. 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From local community tips to a special request now, one of country's music absolute legends joined the great after show party in the sky, as we know, last week, and Tracy, amongst many others, got in touch and asked for this absolute classic to be played from the great Dolly Parton. This is Coat of Many Colours.

about a coat of many colors Joseph wore, and then she said, I just hope this coat will bring you good luck and happiness, and I just couldn't wait to wear

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Then I told him of the love that Mama sewed in every stitch. Then I told him all the story that Mama told me while she sewed, and just why my coat of many colors is worth more than all.

0: 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It's school pickup time and reduced speed zones are now active around primary, high schools and colleges. 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

from the local lads, Savage Garden, almost bringing us to the top of the hour. And before we head into the news, a big reminder that tomorrow morning, the whole team and I will be out and about for a very special outside broadcast. We'll be live from the Prostate Awareness Golf Day down at the Redlands Bay Golf Club from 9 through till 12 o'clock tomorrow. And we'd love for you to come down, say good day, show your support for a fantastic cause, and maybe even join us for some morning tea while we broadcast live. It's going to be a terrific morning for a very important cause, so make sure if you can, you can drop by. News and sport are coming up after Terence Trent D'Arby, Sign Your Name, and then Taylor Swift, We Are Never Getting Back Together.

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1: I'm Mark Dransfield. A failure to do proper security checks has led to a $277,000 fine for Telstra. An Australian Communications and Media Authority investigation found the telco failed to protect 13 customers identified at risk of fraud. It also failed to do proper identity checks for 15 mobile phone SIM swaps. ACMA spokesperson Samantha York says customers lost almost $40,000 after their phones were taken over by criminals.
2: All of a sudden they get access to all of your two-factor verification codes that are texted to your number that would give them access to bank accounts and other sensitive identity information, which presents a huge risk.
1: Australia is sending 15 drone specialist operators to Nepal as the country continues to deal with the aftermath of catastrophic floods. The response team will include members of New South Wales and Queensland fire brigades to help in search and recovery efforts. 38 Australians remain unaccounted for. Foreign Minister Penny Wong says everything possible is being done to try and find them.
3: We know most of the unaccounted for Australians were last known to be in the Keerong and Sayabrabusi areas. Nepalese search and rescue teams are on the ground in both areas, and we are working directly with the authorities to gather any information that we can.
1: Fire has damaged a hydro power station in Tasmania's Central Highlands. Pulse Tasmania reports 25 crews and about 45 people from the fire service and SES were on the scene last night, plus aerial appliances were brought in to fight the fire at Tungatina Station. The Tamar Valley Power Station's being brought back online to help cover the power generation gap. The government says there's no major impact on the state's electricity supply. Data centres are offering $200,000 incomes for electricians with just 2 years' experience. Michael Wright at the Electrical Trades Union says they need up to 2,500 electricians per site at the peak of a construction and are prepared to pay overtime to get centres up and running.
4: It's literally 400% increase in what you can in the amount of hours you get on a new build from an electrician vis-a-vis like a decade or so ago. This is no flash in the pan.
1: Air medical news, and a new study has found treating cancer patients in the morning rather than the afternoon could improve their chances of survival. More from Sarah Patterson.
5: UK researchers believe the human body's internal clock may influence how our immune system responds to treatment. They found that the time of day at which cancer patients get their treatment could have a significant effect on survival rates. The research suggesting patients who had morning immunotherapy sessions lived longer than those treated in the afternoon. Cancer specialists at the University of Southampton and Cardiff University are now expected to carry out randomised trials to confirm this hypothesis. Sarah Patterson, Air News.
1: And Australia's housing market remains sluggish, with auction clearance rates hovering below 50% despite a minor lift in listings. Data from property analytics firm Cotality shows nationwide auction volumes dropped by more than 30% compared to the same time last year. Experts say sellers are still struggling to meet reserve prices in capitals like Sydney and Melbourne. This is Air National News.
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1: Tennis, and the action continues for the Aussies at the US Open. Air Sports' Paul Walsh filed this report.
6: Six Australians took to the courts on day four at Flushing Meadows, with only one surviving through to the next round on a day that can only be described as disappointing. Taylor Preston, Daria Kasatkina, James Duckworth, Kimberly Birrell and Maya Joint were all second-round casualties, with the only good news story being Alex de Minaur completing his rain-affected match against the Italian Andrea Guerrieri in straight sets, 6-2, 6-2, 6-4. The Demon looked sharp in the 1 hour 35 minutes it took to defeat the world number 187, only losing his serve once in the match.
7: I thought the base level was very high. All in all, I thought it was a very clean performance.
6: De Minaur will be back on court on day five, along with Dane Sweeney, Tristan Schoolcase and Alexi Poprin. Paul Walsh for Air Sport.
1: Lions coach Chris Fagan isn't buying into suggestions they'll face an understrength Swans on Saturday. Brisbane will tackle scandal-plagued Sydney for the right to a home preliminary final. Fagan says the Swans are still dangerous without their suspended stars.
8: They've still got, you know, Errol Goulden and Tom Papley and Mills at halfback and Grundy in the ruck, so they've still got plenty of threats, so there's still a lot to talk about. It's going to be a really tough game to win.
1: And the NRL is reportedly considering a finals wildcard weekend after the success seen in the AFL's first year. Australian Independent Radio News.
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10: Taking a quick check on the current weather outlook for Brisbane's Bayside. Warm and sunny conditions continue this afternoon, heading for a top around the low 30s. Skies stay clear through the late afternoon, with light breezes around 8 kilometres an hour. Clear and calm again this evening, with an overnight low near 18. Another sunny one tomorrow, staying warm with a top of 31 and a mild start. Right now in Manly, it's 31. That's the latest weather update thanks to Totally Workwear, locally owned and operated. 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

What an absolute set of pipes that lady's got on her. Delta Goodrum with her massive hit Eclipse here on BFM 100.3. Well, I hope you're staying with me for the home stretch on the show today through till 4 o'clock. I have a stack of incredible music coming your way from ELO, ABC. What else can I say that's got three letters in it? TSL, the Superman Lovers, maybe that works. Coming up next, this is Robert Palmer and Simply Irresistible.

0: 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It's school pickup time, and reduced speed zones are now active around primary, high schools and colleges. 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

up around the bend with Creedence there, and I know exactly what he's talking about. I am round the bend most days, just ask my kids. Now, speaking of what's coming up and around the bend, how about a lovely extra cash chance of winning a lovely extra cash? I told you I was going to go around the bend, didn't I? Just before Christmas, I can start that again. The Bayside Community Fund, well, they've teamed up again with the Community Bank Victoria Point and the Wynnum Manly branch of Bendigo Bank for a huge community raffle, and you can buy tickets. 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
2: And a very good afternoon to you. Getting some busy conditions southbound Mount Cotton Road through to School Road at Capalabar. A few minutes delay there. Old Cleveland Road building through Capalabar and also into Cleveland. Wynnum Road busy through Cannon Hill, also at the intersection of Manly Road, Tingalpa. Gateway Motorway this afternoon. Getting about a 10-minute delay from the bridge down through to Carindale. If you're heading north up towards the Bruce Highway, very heavy at the intersection of Southern Crossway due to a breakdown there. And about a 15-minute delay northbound from Boondall through to the Bruce Highway. Meantime, the M1 of the Gateway Merge 8 Mile Plains, a little bit slow heading on down through Slats Creek. With everything you need, live local, shop local at Victoria Point Shopping Centre. 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

Phil Collins bringing us almost to 4 o'clock here on BFM 100.3. Thank you so much for keeping me company this afternoon, and don't go anywhere because Racing Claire is stepping into the studio next to drive you home on Bay Drive. You will be on the air with Racing Claire. Plenty more incredible music and all your afternoon traffic updates as well. As for me, well, Herbie and I will be hitting the road tomorrow morning. Join us live from 9 a.m. as we set up for an outside broadcast down at the Redland Bay Golf Club for the Redlands Prostate Cancer Awareness event. Please come down if you get a chance, say good day, grab a bite and support a truly vital cause for our local community. Until then, have a fantastic evening, keep safe on the roads, and I will catch you on the fairways tomorrow morning.

0: AFM National News, brought to you by Manly Harbour Village, where Brisbane meets the bay.
1: I'm Mark Dransfield. Relatives of Australians missing following the Nepal floods are now providing authorities with DNA samples. Australia's announced a team of specialist drone operators, including New South Wales and Queensland firefighters, are being sent to Nepal to help with the recovery efforts. The New South Wales Police Minister denies underworld crime is out of control in Sydney. Two gangland shootings this week have resulted in the deaths of innocent people in cases of mistaken identity. Yasmin Catley says police will not rest until those responsible are apprehended.
2: I do not accept that this is out of control, because we will not surrender our streets to organised crime gangs. Not now, not ever. The New South Wales Police are working around the clock to address these issues, to really hone in with the intelligence that they have, and they're not going to stop.
1: Two people have been arrested and charged over an interstate cannabis trafficking operation following raids in Adelaide. Kendall Brettig reports.
3: Police from the Serious and Organised Crime Branch raided two properties in Pennington and Royal Park yesterday as part of an ongoing investigation into the movement of large quantities of cannabis between SA, Victoria and New South Wales. They allegedly seized around 5 kilos of dried cannabis, $35,000 in cash, a small hydroponic cannabis crop and equipment. A 56-year-old woman from Pennington has been arrested and charged with drug cultivating, trafficking, money laundering, possessing prescribed equipment and unlawfully interfering with electricity infrastructure. A 31-year-old man from Royal Park's been charged with trafficking, money laundering and possessing prescribed equipment. Both have been remanded in custody to face court at a later date.
1: A fire's torn through a power station in Tasmania's Central Highlands, causing significant damage to a key part of the state's hydro network. The blaze at the Tungatina power station saw dozens of crews turn out. Premier Jeremy Rockliffe has given an assurance that although some nearby properties had their power interrupted, there's no wider impact on Tasmania's electricity supply.
4: Tungatina Power Station is a very important part of our hydro network, accounting for around 5% of Tasmania's power. It is one of 10 major power stations in the Derwent scheme. And I want to assure Tasmanians there is no risk to Tasmania's power and energy supply.
1: Air consumer news, and next time you buy shark at the fish and chip shop, you might be getting something completely different. Jack Fenwick explains.
5: Researchers at Murdoch University looked at 132 fish and chip shops across WA over an 11-month period and found that 56% of the 167 products labelled flake, gummy shark or simply shark were deceptively ambiguous. They DNA tested fillets and found another 35% were mislabelled, and in one case they found a fish species listed as threatened. Only 26% of products provided any information about the origin of the seafood. Researchers have recommended mandatory use of standard fish names for cooked seafood, origin disclosure and DNA auditing to improve the accuracy of labels. Jack Fenwick reporting.
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1: After a three-week search for Billy Slater's replacement, the Maroons have secured their next head coach. Georgia Kondek has details.
6: Queensland Rugby League has appointed Maroons great Darius Boyd as head coach for the next 2 years. Boyd brings a wealth of experience and strength to the role. His NRL career included 28 State of Origin appearances, and he's also enjoyed success as Queensland's under-19s coach for the past 2 years. Boyd says he's extremely honoured to be entrusted with the role and hopes to build on the legacy created by many great Queenslanders who have come before him. Georgia Kondek, Brisbane.
1: Former Eagles coach and Kangaroos great Adam Simpson is weighing up whether to pursue the vacant North Melbourne coaching role. He's told Fox Footy, having played more than 300 games for the Roos, there'll always be a strong connection to the club.
7: And the club will work through what they need to work through, and to be brutally honest, I haven't given it a lot of thought. And I know that sounds a bit wishy-washy, it's a bit early.
1: And Alex de Minaur is through to the second round of the US Open after winning a rain-affected opener in straight sets over Italian qualifier Andrei Guerrieri. Barrieri. The Demon says he just had to stay patient.
8: You just got to be ready to adapt. And today, I thought I handled the situation quite well, started off well, and then after the break, I managed to kind of keep at it. And that's something that, you know, I'm happy with. And yeah, we can move on now.
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10: Taking a quick check on the current weather outlook for Brisbane's Bayside. Clear skies ahead this evening, staying warm with a low near 18. Skies remain clear through the night, so it'll feel quite comfortable outside. Tomorrow is looking sunny again, with a top around 31 and a mild start near 18. Right now in Manly, it's 30. That's the latest weather update thanks to Totally Workwear, locally owned and operated. 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

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You're on the air with Ray Sinclair. Tune in to BFM 100.3, broadcasting live from Studio One, taking you through to 7 o'clock with great music to ease you through the traffic. To get Bay Drive started, that was ZZ Top with Legs. Songs coming up the first hour by Robbie Williams, Rick Price, and From Yesterday on the Bay, a track by the Beach Boys. Firstly, a big thank you to Lisa for the afternoon program. This first band was originally called Smile with Brian May and Roger Taylor. They became Queen after Freddie Mercury joined in 1970. And if you want to know what happened from there, go and check out Freddie's autobiographical film called Bohemian Rhapsody, a great film, and that'll give you up to date to how the band went and why Freddie was so important to the band. Anyway, here's Queen with Killer Queen on Bay FM 100.3, live and local.

There you go. That's a hard out on Bay FM 100.3. This is Thursday Bay Drive, and that, of course, was Ricky Martin with Living La Vida Loca. Translation, living the crazy life. And one of those lyrics is, she'll make you take your clothes off and go dancing in the rain. Well, what can I say? That sounds delightful. I wish it was a theme tune to my life. Anyway, up next to take you to the latest traffic is a track from the 70s. It's Dragon with the song, Are You Old Enough on Bay FM.

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2: Getting some slow delays eastbound Mount Cotton Road and Sheldon between Ney Road and also Linden Road. Very busy Rathdon Bay Road up to Old Cleveland Road and Moreton Bay Road to Rathdon Bay Road in Capalabar, getting quite busy also. Southbound Manly Road, Manly West and Whites Road, getting some very heavy delays through there. Wyndham Road through Cannon Hill and Tingalpa, getting quite busy. About a 15-minute delay, Murarrie down through Carindale for the Gateway Motorway. Northbound Nudgee up to the Bruce Highway, getting about a 20-minute delay there. And traffic quite heavy, 8 Mile Plains down through Slass Creek for the M1. Got a breakdown at Springwood, slowing things up a bit. Great food, great times. That's The Point at Victoria Point Shopping Centre. Station sponsor. That's your latest. More traffic soon on 100.3 Bay FM.
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FM 100.3 across the Bayside and beyond. That was from the 2000s. Robbie Williams with the song Come Undone. He's heading over here apparently very soon, early next year, I think, or sometime anyway. You can research. I did actually see him live when he came and played at Lang Park many years ago, and I got to say he was quite the entertainer and quite value for money. Not sure what the tickets are going for now, but probably upwards around $300, I would think. Anyway, this is the first call for an on-air shout-out, maybe for your dad. It's Sunday's Father's Day, so you can text 0468 371 003, and I am live, so I can definitely get that to air for you. And talking Father's Day, you're looking for something special for Dad? Of course you are. Dads are special, so therefore you should get them something. Head over to the Father's Day Market on Lamb Island on Saturday, September the 5th, from 8 a.m. till around noon. You can braise a great range of stores, plus a display from the local men's shed, and there's plenty to eat and drink, including the famous Kranskis, hamburgers, coffee and tea. Pick up a gift for Dad and get an early start on your Christmas shopping. There you go. Yeah, why not? There's even a free ride on the coffee and tea. Pick up a gift for Dad and get an early start on your Christmas shopping. There you go. Yeah, why not? There's even

FM 100.3, The Rhythm of the Bay. That was Santana with Smooth. Great song. And also in the mix was Rick Price with his cover version of A Walk Away, Renee. I've got a shout out. It's they're long-time listeners. I know they are. They're down at the Sharks Sporting Club having a sundowner. It's Mila and Sue. Anyway, they're listening and they wanted a long song, they said. And they said that their job, they're very busy. No, their job is very boring. They are office clerks. So without further ado then, there's only one song that goes with that. Here's Echo Beach by Martha and the Muffins on BFM.

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1: Hello there, I'm Terry Daniel. The opposition is being accused of pandering to the tobacco industry as it reveals plans to drastically reduce the cost of legal cigarettes. Michael Packey has more.
2: The opposition argues current tobacco taxes are driving the surge in illegal cigarettes. Liberal leader Angus Taylor says if he wins the next election, the excise would be slashed by 80%, reducing the price of legal cigarettes to about $18 a packet. Law enforcement agencies would also be given more funding to crack down on organised crime.
3: So the answer is to bust the business model, not protect it.
2: But Government Minister Tanya Plibersek has told News 24 such a policy would only encourage more people to smoke.
4: We have some of the lowest smoking rates in the world because cigarettes are expensive.
2: Under the opposition's policy, vapes and nicotine patches would no longer require a doctor's prescription.
1: Aged care providers are warning of a deepening financial crisis in the wake of the latest federal funding announcement. Ageing Australia says the government's new daily care rate of $303.19 per resident fails to cover recent wage increases and operating costs. Chief Executive Tom Simonson warns pressure is growing on a sector where most facilities are already losing money.
5: At a time when we need to be building more beds so that older people are not stuck languishing in hospital as they are now, we need the government to support us, not cut our funding at the worst possible moment.
1: 15 Australian drone experts are joining rescue and recovery efforts in flood-ravaged Nepal, including two members from the Queensland Fire Department. Georgina Winter has more.
6: Station officers Dale McVie and Matt Herbert flying to Sydney to join the New South Wales fire team before travelling to Nepal. The pair will work as drone pilots to assist with search and rescue efforts in Kathmandu, providing aerial surveillance and helping map out damaged areas for the Nepalese government. The officers say they expect to spend a minimum of 2 weeks in Nepal, depending on travel time and what's required of them on the ground.
1: The Deputy Prime Minister says Australia has to get the balance right on the rollout of data centres after meeting with tech companies in the United States. Top artificial intelligence players have committed to building large facilities far away from homes here to try and avoid the public backlash that they've seen in the US. Australians who switched to electronic vehicles during the recent fuel crisis are expected to save a combined $76 million in fuel costs this year. Analysis from the National Automotive Leasing and Salary Packaging Association shows outer suburban households are benefiting the most from the federal electric car discount. Chief Executive Rowan Martin says for many, the EV shift is becoming a more feasible investment.
7: What we're seeing is that Australians are now looking at electric vehicles over the long term and understanding that over future years they can save a significant amount of money on not only fuel but also the running costs of their car.
1: Briefly in other news, September 25 will officially be known as Dolly Parton Day in California this year after lawmakers approved a Senate bill. September being the ninth month, and Americans, the way they write the date, 9/25, see it as a play on 9/25. 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
1: AFL news, and a three-time Richmond Premiership great is set to meet with Essendon in the hope of extending his AFL playing career. Sarah Patterson reports.
8: Since his days at Tigerland came to an end, Dion Prestia has made it clear he wants to continue his playing career, which has so far spanned 254 games. The 33-year-old is reportedly set to meet with the Bombers about the possibility of nabbing a spot on the list for 2027. Essendon also has several coaching positions it needs to fill. Prestia, who is currently overseas, is expected to meet with new Bombers coach Mark McVeigh when he returns to Melbourne. Sarah Patterson, S Sport.
1: And tonight's AFL elimination final is between the Fremantle Dockers and Hawthorn. That game will be played in Perth. NRL news, and Sydney Roosters coach Trent Robinson isn't giving up on his halfback Sam Walker returning this season. The number seven is rated a long shot of returning after having surgery on his ankle on the weekend. Robinson says Walker's mental focus is a big asset.
9: Timing of it's not ideal, but you get to what do I need to do to get back as quickly as possible. That's the focus.
1: In tonight's NRL, the Brisbane Broncos have their final match of 2026. They'll be out to continue their strong win record over the Canterbury Bulldogs on their home turf. Australian Independent Radio News.
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11: Taking a quick check on the current weather outlook for Brisbane's Bayside. Clear conditions ahead this evening, with the temperature easing down to 16. Skies stay clear into the night, so it'll feel quite mild and calm. Tomorrow warms up again, heading for a sunny top of 29 after a cool 16. Right now in Cleveland, it's 27. That's the latest weather update, thanks to Totally Workwear, locally owned and operated. 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

93 Bay FM. That was Mr. with Broken Wings. It's a lovely song with some beautiful lyrics. And that was to get the second hour of Thursday Bay Drive into gear. I'm live to air and you are with Ray Sinclair. Songs queued up this hour from Kim Carnes, The Police and Gordon Lightfoot. I am live in the studio, so if you'd like to drop me a text on 0468 371 003, and I'll guarantee I will get that broadcast across the airways. And why don't you give a shout out to your dad? There must be plenty of people, you know, with your dad, and you want to say, "Oh, Dad, I'd like to give you a shout out. Tune in the radio, and this guy will say blah blah blah blah blah." Anyway, there you go. Shout out. Second call. This is Roy Orbison with Pretty Woman on 100.3 Bay FM.

AFM streaming live across the world. That was Collective Soul with The World I Know. Coming up next to take you to the latest traffic update is a song by Christopher John Davison. He adopted his mother's maiden name, which happens to be De Burg, as his stage name. Nothing wrong with adopting a stage name. This song is from his 1982 album, The Getaway. Here's Christy Berg with Shipped Ashore on Pain.

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2: With the final check here, roads, it's very busy. Moreton Bay Road through to Rathlin Bay Road. Few minutes delayed there. Still busy conditions to Mount Cotton Road between Ney Road right up through to Boundary Road at Thornlands and Mount Cotton Road onto Boundary Road, getting some slight delays also. Clear from the Rathlin Bay Road, that's pretty good this afternoon. It's very busy at the intersection of Manly Road and Wynnum Road, Tingalpa. Also Wynnum Road to Cannon Hill. Very busy conditions there. Starting to ease a touch, but still about a 15-minute delay. Murray right down through to Wishart for the Gateway Motorway. To be heading up through to the Bruce Highway. It's about a 25-minute delay from Nudgee. From everyday essentials to weekend treats, discover it all at Victoria Point Shopping Centre. Station sponsor. That's your latest traffic. 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

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Just

AFM. That was Rick Springfield with Don't Talk to Strangers. Some good advice there. And before Rick, Kim Carnes with Betty Davis Eyes Market Day. Head along to the Old Schoolhouse Gallery on Saturday, the September the 5th. That's this Saturday, for a great community market day. The Old Schoolhouse Gallery, in conjunction with the Redlands City Lions Club, will be holding the market from 8:30 a.m. to 1:30 p.m. And guess who's going to be there? Ooh, no, not Father Christmas, too early. No, Bay FM will be there too. Tony T and Dad Jokes, man himself, Jacko, will be joining the fun in the van called Herbie, which I think should be called Bertie, Bay FM Bertie. It's a bit more original than Herbie. Anyway, our outside broadcast van, that's who he is. He's called Herbie. I'm going to call him Bertie. Anyway, there'll be plenty of market stalls, entertainment and activities throughout the day, plus food vendors and a coffee van. So come along, say hello to the Bay FM crew, and enjoy a great day out at the Old Schoolhouse Gallery. And because it's market day, I don't know, maybe you can pick Dad up something as well, because don't forget, on Sunday, it's Father's Day. This was released in May 1971, and it peaked at number 3 on the UK singles chart in June 1971. The song has no deeper meaning than a fun marching band. Here's the Bannerman by Blue Mink on Bay FM 100.3.

0: FM 100.3, that was REM with a remix of Mad World, and I tend to agree with the sentiment. It is a mad world, it's nuts out there at times. Anyway, taking us to the news, sport and weather, I've got America and the Eurogliders. But after a short break, the great music continues with Gordon Lightfoot and the song if you could read my mind, and if you could, you probably wouldn't like what you're reading. 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
1: Hello there, I'm Terry Daniel. The Greens say the Coalition and One Nation are in a race to the bottom in addressing illicit tobacco. The opposition has announced it would slash the tobacco excise by 80% if elected and make vapes and nicotine patches legal. It comes after One Nation proposed a 75% drop in the tax. Green Senator Barbara Pocock has accused both parties of pandering to big tobacco.
2: They are in a race to the bottom, which will not deal with the real challenges we have. If we want to fight crime, we have to fight crime. There is no shortcut, and there is certainly no shortcut which puts massive profits into the bottom line of Philip Morris and doesn't deal with the real challenges of fighting crime.
1: A team of 15 Australian experts has been deployed to Nepal to support the disaster response. Mark Dransfield has more.
3: Two drone specialists from the Queensland Fire Department are among those heading to Nepal. Station officers Dale McVie and Matt Herbert will assist local search and rescue crews with aerial surveillance and 3D mapping. Mr. McVie says the deployment holds extra significance for him following a recent holiday in Nepal.
4: I feel for the people. I have a close connection with the area, so I'm very pleased, very proud to be able to go over and help now.
3: They expect to be there for at least 2 weeks. Mark Dransfield, Air News.
1: The New South Wales Police Commissioner is confident his investigators are able to address Sydney's gangland crime. Two people have been killed this week in separate cases of mistaken identity. Officers believe the attacks are being coordinated from overseas. Mal Lanyon says the change in how organised criminals are operating presents a fresh challenge.
5: The use of encryption, the contracting of young people through encrypted apps is challenging for us, and that's why we're focusing so much on technology. We have some brilliant detectives who are very upskilled in terms of technology and encryption, and we are working to get behind the mask that these people are seeking to hide behind.
1: Federal Infrastructure Minister Catherine King cannot say when they, the Commonwealth, will commit more money to the Victorian suburban rail loop. Victoria is relying on the federal government to foot a third of the bill, about $11 billion, but it has so far only committed to $6 billion. Ms King insists the Commonwealth remains committed to the project.
6: They are decisions that we make in our budget. The last budget, we made the decision to contribute to the tunnelling, to contribute that component, and we are making those decisions alongside the project as the funding is required.
1: The threat of bird flu continues to grow. Another dolphin in South Australia has succumbed to the virus. The dolphin was found at Arno Bay on the Eyre Peninsula. Another long-nosed fur seal has also died, while a new bird species, a black kite, has also tested positive. And the Australian flag is celebrating its 125th birthday. The symbol was first flown above the dome of the Royal Exhibition Building in Melbourne in 1901. Harry West Flags is Australia's longest-running flag maker. Managing Director Mia Park says people are more enthusiastic about the flag than ever before.
7: It's a growing interest. People are really passionate about buying Australian-made, which has been really lovely to see. And it's a very steady business, to be honest, with schools and government and things like that.
1: Finally, to the Australian share market, the All Ords has closed up 38 points at 91.98. And one Australian dollar was buying 71.7 US cents. This is AIR National News.
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1: First up, tennis, and the action continues for the Aussies at the US Open. AIR Sport's Paul Walsh filed this report.
8: Six Australians took to the courts on day four at Flushing Meadows, with only one surviving through to the next round on a day that can only be described as disappointing. Taylor Preston, Daria Kasatkina, James Duckworth, Kimberly Birrell and Maya Joint were all second-round casualties, with the only good news story being Alex de Minaur completing his rain-affected match against the Italian Andrea Guerrieri in straight sets, 6-2, 6-2, 6-4. The Demon looked sharp in the 1 hour 35 minutes it took to defeat the world number 187, only losing his serve once in the match.
9: I thought the base level was very high. All in all, I thought it was a very clean performance.
8: De Minaur will be back on court on day five, along with Dane Sweeney, Tristan Schoolcase and Alexi Poprin. Paul Walsh for Air Sport.
1: NRL and Jai Arrow will take to Sydney Stadium tomorrow night for his 100th NRL game with the South Sydney Rabbitohs when they meet the Sydney Roosters. Fighting MND, Arrow will wear jersey number 23 for the opening whistle before being replaced by Cody Walker. South Sydney coach Wayne Bennett says none of his players want to miss the moment.
10: All my players wanted to play because they wanted to be in a moment with Jai, and they respect him so much, and they just thought if they didn't, we didn't put him on the field, we'd be showing a bit of a lack of respect for him, and that's not the case.
1: Tonight's AFL is an elimination final. The Fremantle Dockers are playing Hawthorn in Perth. Australian Independent Radio News.
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12: Taking a quick run through the latest forecast for the Bayside, clear skies ahead this evening, with the temperature easing down to a mild 16. Skies stay clear through the night, making for a calm and comfortable sleep. Tomorrow is looking sunny and warm, heading for a top of 28. Another cool start near 16, before bright blue skies through the day. Right now in Thornside, it's 22. That's the latest forecast for the Bayside, with thanks to Totally Workwear, your local workwear specialist. 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

was I Can't Stand the Rain by Eruption featuring Precious Wilson on BFM. We're into the third and final hour of Thursday Bear Drive. You're live on air with Ray Sinclair. Songs coming up in this hour: Underworld, Backstreet Boys, and a Cat Stevens song to go with this week's Speaking Words of Wisdom. And this is the third and final call for a shout out live to air: 0468371003. It's Father's Day on Sunday. Surely somebody wants to give their dad a shout out. Anyway, here's Steve Miller Band with a Jet Airliner on BFM.

Aussie language is a naturally smart-ass language. Like, you ask someone how they are in Australia, they don't tell you how they are. They tell you what they're not. And you get to guess the rest. Okay, mate, how you going? Oh, not bad. What have you been doing? Oh, not much. Where is this place? Oh, it's not far. When are we going? Oh, not long now. How much was that, mate? Wasn't cheap.

0: FM 100.3. You're listening to Thursday's Bay Drive. I thought I'd just play it there because that is such a beautiful song, a beautiful ballad by none other than John Farnham. And that was Burn For You, and that's dedicated to Alisa in the UK. Apparently it's her favourite song. There you go. And I've got some shout-outs for Dad's Day. Here we go. UK shout-outs. John, Lewis and Ryan. Andy and Trent from Greenbank, Peter from Fig Tree Pocket, Richard from Carindale, Leo from East Brisbane, Wayne from Cleveland, and finally up there, Greg up there in Toowoomba. Have a great Father's Day on Sunday, all. I'm sure you get spoiled rotten. And I'm sure give myself a shout out. I'm a dad. You listening, sons? No, of course they're not. Anyway, there you go. After we hear from Lovely Sue with Jobline, the music continues with Fox and Single Bed on Bay FM.
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2: 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You'll be carrying out pest control services and inspections. 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Brisbane concrete retaining walls and fences need workers to help during a few weeks of peak demand with an immediate start. The work involves labouring related to retaining walls and fencing, including both colour bond and timber. You need to be strong and fit and know how to put in a good day's work, along with experience in setting posts for fencing and retaining walls will be very helpful. Having your own transport is an advantage. Brisbane Sweeping Service in Thornside require a sweeper operator between 6am to 6pm weekdays with flexible arrangements, so just specify your availability and capacity. You'll be towing equipment across Brisbane and operating on a sit-on sweeper. You need experience towing trailers and basic mechanical knowledge is highly advantageous, but not essential, and modest fitness is required. Mature candidates are welcome to apply and on-the-job training is provided. And we have a current range of vacancies and you can see full details for each role on our website at bayfm.org.au. And this has been another free community service announcement from Bay FM, Rhythm of the Bay.
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Free. That was Take That with one of their hits, and that was Back for Good. And we also heard from Underworld with Underneath the Radar. Redlands Prostate Cancer Awareness Golf Day, which is tomorrow. Redlands golfers, here's a great reason to hit the fairway. The Queensland Cancer Council is hosting the Redlands Prostate Cancer Awareness Golf Day at Redland Bay Golf Course tomorrow, Friday, December the 4th. You're not a golfer? Well, just hop on down and join the morning tea from 9:30 a.m. for just $15. Tomorrow, Friday, December the 4th. You're not a golfer? Well, just hop on down and join the morning tea from 9:30 a.m. for just $15.

Cars fan called Bertie. Oh, no, it's Herbie. That's right. Anyway, I prefer Bertie anyway. Anyway, and guess what's up now? It's time for Jared's Song Choice of the Week. Now, I'm not familiar with the song. He's picked it. It's his song. It's from Sia, and it's called Unstoppable. So let's have a listen on BFM.

0: FM 100.3. A couple of boy bands in a row there. Well, Harry Styles, formerly of One Direction, with Sign of the Times, and the boy band, the Backstreet Boys, with Show Me the Meaning. Let's say that's your boy bands. The music continues soon with the theme tune from Your Eyes Only, which I have mentioned before is my favourite Bond film because I did a similar job in real life. And anyway, there you go. That's where they got the cryptographic gear off the sunken trawler, for those that don't recall it. Anyway, and the final scene of the film is probably one of my favourites. They're still on the boat. There's a full moon over the Mediterranean Sea on the Greek islands, and they're silhouetted. And she slips off her negligee and it drops to the floor, and she says these words, "For your eyes only, James." And of course, after a break, it'll be Sheila Easton on Bay FM 100.3.
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FM 100.3, and there you go, Sheena Easton with For Your Eyes Only. Go and watch that movie. Just fast forward to the end if you want. And enough said about that. You have been listening to Brisbane's widest variety of music and on the air with Ray Sinclair. I'll be back the same time next Thursday with more great music. But up next, bringing the G-Force, is, of course, Mr. Graham Harding, a.k.a. the G-Man, with the Redland Rocks program, and he is taking you through till 9 o'clock. And I can see his first hour, and he has got some absolute cracking songs lined up, so stay tuned for that. But from the Bay FM crew and myself, as usual, I wish you all a great week, and until next time, enjoy the remains of the evening. There you go, tripping over your words. Time is speaking words of wisdom. So it's Father's Day over here in Australia. I don't think it is in the UK. I think they have a different day. So whether you call your father, dad, daddy, papa, pa, pops, the old man, padre, Pierre, Baba, or grandfather, grandpa, gramps, pawpaw, grandpa, grandpierre, even, or Gia, that's Chinese, I probably pronounced that, or Nonno in Italian. No matter what you call them, it's Father's Day. And this next song reflects the frustration with family expectations, society, school, and tradition. The universal push and pull as young people to seek to break away from older generations fear the risks. The lyrics paint a compassionate portrait of how love, experience, and the need for freedom can create distance between generations. The son ultimately chooses to leave, and the song leaves the emotional cost of that choice hanging in the air. And I've got a couple of quotes for Father's Day. When I was a boy of 14, my father was so ignorant, I could hardly stand to have the old man around. But when I got to 21, I was astonished at how much he had learned in 7 years. Mark Twain, all you older guys know what we're talking about. And he's from Barack Obama. Any fool can have a child that doesn't make you a father. It's the courage to raise the child that makes you a father. And that's a great quote from former President Barack Obama, his father and son, by Cat Stevens on FM 100.3, keeping the community connected. Have a great week, all.

It's not time to make a change. Just relax, take it easy. You're still young, that's your fault.

Bay FM 100.3. Good evening, my name's Graham Harding, the G-Man, and I'm with you for the next 2 hours. Welcome to Redland Rocks. This is the show with the music from the 60s, 70s, 80s and beyond. Thanks to Ray Sinclair for driving us all home safely. Some great music right there, especially Cat Stevens. What a man. This hour, we'll have AC/DC, REM and The Knack as they all musically pay us a visit. But right now, we have a British rock band formed in London in 1977. Formed by Mark Knopfler, David Knopfler, John Ilsley and Pick Withers. The band was active from 1977 to 1988 and then again from 1990 to 1995. This band also sold over 100 million records worldwide, making them one of the best-selling music artists in the world. Here is Dire Straits from 1985. Go for it, lads.

0: Bay FM 100.3. Couldn't be anyone else. From 1975, Akka Dakka, AC/DC, off their album of the same name, High Voltage, which reached number 10 on the Oz charts. Before that, it was 1977 that saw the self-titled album, which was number 3 in the Aussie charts, and it was Ram Jam with Black Betty. And, of course, Thin Lizzy, 1976, and the boys are back in town. Great stuff. Coming up, we'll have Phil Collins and Sam Smith, just to mention two, on Bay FM 100.3 and Redland Rocks, where there's just great music. Now, where there's also some great stuff happening is Coffee with a Cop. The Bayside District Crime Prevention Unit are inviting the community to Coffee with a Cop on Monday, September 7. That's this Monday, at Birkdale Shopping Centre from 9 a.m. to 11 a.m. So why not call in and have a chat with your local police? 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

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We just heard from the fantastic sounds. Who are we going with now? Okay, why not? R.E.M. Losing My Religion.

Michael Stipe and REM. They were wanting to get in on the program, and it's Bay FM 100.3, and that was the Fantastic Sounds from 1991 with a track off their Out of Time album and Losing My Religion. Before that, U2 out of 1987 with I Still Haven't Found What I'm Looking For. Well, I sort of found that on the screen. Yep, on Bay FM 100.3. Now, out on normally, this time of the evening, I'll give a shout-out to Jared on Stratty, but he's not there. Oh, he's in Bow Desert tonight and still listening. Good on you, young fella. And maybe Jared might go to, well, I'm sure he'll be in the monthly membership draw. 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

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Just then, one from our extremely talented group file. It was a track from Queen out of 1977, giving us We Will Rock You. Superb. Thank you for your company over this hour, taking us on into the next hour on Redland Rocks with the G-Man. It'll be Foreigner and Yes. But first, we'll have an American pop power band formed in Los Angeles, California, in 1978 by Doug Flegger, Bert Avery, Prescott Niles, and Bruce Gary. Here is The Knack out of 1979 and My Sharona right here on Redland Rocks. 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
1: If I was touring Australia when the kids were small, we'd go down there, get a place at Surfers Paradise, rent a place, and we'd have 2 or 3 weeks holiday. Then they would go home and I'd go to work. It was a nice arrangement. I started to swim in the sea at Palm Beach, and it was wonderful. I was getting stronger every day and a bit braver every day. I don't like swimming in the sea. I like under it, but I'm not too keen on the surface. And my wife said, I was watching you yesterday. You're getting better all the time, aren't you? I said, oh, yeah, getting good. I said, but you know, and I, with my hand on my heart, I swear it is true. Sometimes I can be incredibly stupid. I said, do you know what gets in my nerve? Those bloody car alarms. Every day when I'm swimming in there, bloody car alarms, they're all the same. It's all the same tone. So all the guys get out, they don't know whose car it is. She says, Billy, that's the shark alarm.

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0: He's got a bit of rivalry here, Michael. 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Johnny's patch.
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Keep those great songs coming, don't we, on Bay FM. Good evening, you're with the G-Man. Many thanks for joining me or staying with me. And welcome to this second hour of Redland Rocks. This hour, we'll enjoy the company of Michael Jackson, Kansas, and David Bowie and Mick Jagger, as musically they all drop by for a visit. Now, here is an American hard rock band formed in Pasadena, California in 1972 by the Dutch-born American brothers Eddie Van Halen, Alex Van Halen, David Lee Roth and Michael Anthony. The band's discography consists of 12 albums, 3 live albums, 4 compilation albums and 56 singles. Here is Van Halen from 1983 with Jump on Bay FM 100.3, the rhythm of the bay. Let's get it on.

0: 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Of course, Michael Jackson with a track out of 1983 that was number one here in Australia off the Thriller album. It was Billie Jean. Do you know that was the first song that he moonwalked to? And it was during Motown 25. There you go. We also heard from Steppenwolf out of 1968 off their self-titled album, Born to be Wild. And of course, it was the boss, Bruce Springsteen, who was from here from 1984 and was born to run. Coming up, we'll be stinging with the Scorpions and soothing it with Julian Lennon, just a couple across the years right here on Redland Rocks. You're with the G-Man on Bay FM 100.3. Now, if you're into growing food in small spaces, have you got a small courtyard? I was going to say cupboard, but that's not good. Courtyard and dreaming of a productive garden? Come along on Thursday, September the 10th from 7 till 8.30 at Bayside Community Church, MacArthur Street, Alexandra Hills. 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

0: 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I bet that got the old air guitars going, didn't it, Sue? Thanks for the shout out. But it was just a track off Kansas, from Kansas, off their Left Overture album. And that was out of 1976 and Carry On, My Wayward Son. Before that, it was Starship with a track out of 1985 that went to number 58 on the Australian charts. And We Built This City on Bay FM 100.3. Redland rocks across the Bayside and beyond. And now on iHeartRadio. And tomorrow, Redland Prostate Cancer Awareness Golf Day is on. And the golfers, here's a great reason to hit the fairway. The Queensland Cancer Council is hosting the Redlands Prostate Cancer Awareness Golf Day at Redland Bay Golf Course on Friday, tomorrow, September the 4th. 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

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That one from our Giants file with two singer collaboration that went to number one in Australia. Out of 1985, it was David Bowie with Mick Jagger, who were dancing in the streets. Just fantastic. Now, I won't be here for the next month and back on October the 8th, but we will have another great episode of Redland Rocks next week, and I'll be listening. Thank you for your company tonight, taking us up to the next hour on Bay FM 100.3 with DJ Liam. It will be Tom Petty and the Doobie Brothers. But right now, it's a rock band formed in Melbourne in March 1975. The band achieved commercial success in both Australia and the United States. They've sold more than 30 million records worldwide, but right now it's LRB, Little River Band, out of 1978 with Shut Down, Turn Off. But you can stay right here on Bay FM 100.3. Good night. This has been Redland Rocks, and I'm G-Man. Enjoy the rest of your evening and September, and remember, never, never give up on your dreams. Go, Doggies! 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
1: Guess I'm listening to the old music. There's no sort of wave rushing over me. A new wave? Let's try. Nope, that's just dead air. I want the new wave.

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1: Yes, keep the applause going.
2: 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We are here. Yep, we like it. Yep.
3: Oh, thank you very much. Thank you very much. Yes, I am DJ Liam.
2: And DJ Splosh.
3: 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Welcome. Welcome. 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We're very excited.
2: We are. We've got a new intro and everything now.
3: I know. What do we think?
2: Oh, I'm a fan. I like it.
3: Put a lot of effort into that. That intro took me a little longer than I thought it would, but alas, the New Wave intro is here, and we've got a new sort of method to our madness moving
2: forward. That's it. We sure do.
3: If you've been following our social media, so we get New Wave Music Thursdays on Instagram, TikTok.
2: I wouldn't say
3: we'll
2: YouTube.
3: Kind of ignore YouTube, and that's a bit half-hearted there. But yes, Instagram, TikTok, if you follow those pages, you would have seen that we've been doing a bit of posting.
2: We have.
3: Not of us.
2: No, no.
3: Our big ugly heads have not been featured in these posts.
2: Bugger.
3: Actually, just speak for myself. Splosh has got a very lovely head. but we have not been featuring because we have been featuring four brand new,
2: but they're new artists.
3: New artists all from Australia, and we're going to be hyping them up. We're going to be playing their music. Two new debutante songs.
2: Yeah, that's it.
3: One of them was actually released earlier today.
2: It was, and one actually hasn't been released at all. So we got the privilege to have a little sneak peek, and guess what? We're going to play it for yous all. So, lucky yous.
3: Do we start with that song?
2: Of course we do. There's no other way to start it.
3: All right, so how we're going to do this is we're going to play the first four tracks individually. Each of these songs are by a local artist from Australia. We have two artists from Brisbane, Sunshine Coast region.
2: Mm-hmm.
3: And then we have two from Melbourne, Victoria.
2: This is true.
3: Sorry, Sydney.
2: Yeah, you missed out this week.
3: Maybe I should make more music and just say I'm from Sydney.
2: All that. There's always that.
3: That's always an option. But no, we'll get into the first track. This is coming from the local artist, Sunshine Coast based, Cry Baby.
2: Yep.
3: I'm very excited for this new track. Honestly, I think we get into it.
2: Let's jump right on in.
3: The new wave has started. Cry Baby. Let's hear it.

0: Wow.
1: And there we have it. That unreleased track, bam,
0: all
1: on the
0: I
1: airwaves.
0: Wanted was your honesty.
1: Yeah, great song.
0: That was beautiful. It was really beautiful. And that rap track there as well, absolutely incredible.
1: That's it.
0: That was a beautiful track. Please tell me more. Tell me more about Crybaby.
1: What we just heard was Honesty by Crybaby. That track that we just heard is a new upcoming track, soon to be released.
0: Ooh.
1: But yeah, Crybaby is for the emotional freaks who want to cry and dance and not care who's watching.
0: Huh. I don't care.
1: Well, that's it.
0: I'll be dancing.
1: Hailing from the Sunshine Coast, breaking out in Brisbane region through Busking Word done in Fortitude Valley. Main collaborator is their producer, also brother Judah, also known as Somewhat Strange.
0: Somewhat Strange.
1: Yeah. They've been... They've also been able to work alongside Christian, Patey, Alaya, and Luna Faze. And this track is just the start of a new beginning for Crybaby, as their last release was just over 12 months ago, back in July 2025 with Coffee Stains. And the other tracks that are going to come out are just going to continue through, dripping through.
0: Through singles.
1: Yeah, of 2026. So,
0: that was a beautiful track. Absolutely. Go listen to Coffee Stains, because that is a track that... I think we played that way ages ago. That was one of the first few shows we played, Coffee Stains. Because, yeah, it's over a year now, and it was still somewhat in the last 5 months when we played.
1: Yeah, that's it.
0: It's been a while. So, yes, okay, Crybaby Singer, or at Crybaby Singer. Everyone go give her a follow. Go listen to the new tracks that are coming out. Go listen to Coffee Stains again. Very similar in the sense that it has that beautiful angelic voice of Crybaby in the choruses and incredible hip-hops as well.
1: That's it. You get a bit of both worlds.
0: So, yes, that is our first artist of the day. Should we... do like, oh, actually, no, we won't pit them against each other. That's a little
1: we can't do that. They're all great, all right?
0: They're all incredible, and it wouldn't be fair because we do kind of go through different genres here.
1: Well, that's it.
0: That first track that you heard, very melodic pop, kind of not, I wouldn't say it was exclusive hip hop, but very melodic hip hop rap,
1: in that sort of sense.
0: This next song is not that at all,
1: no, but still beautiful.
0: Beautiful track. We won't spoil anymore. Hadi Hari Heron came out this morning,
1: sure did. I don't know if you've heard it, but if you haven't, guess what? We're playing it.
0: We're going to pretend this is the first time it's ever been played.
1: Yeah, that's it. We'll boost ourselves a bit.
0: Sorry, Hadi Hari. We're taking... actually, we won't take any credit. The song's too good to take the credit. We'll get straight into it. Hadi Heron.

0: Wow.
1: I'm not ready to cry. That is two beautiful tracks just to kickstart the show, both from artists completely new as well.
0: That's it. Exactly right.
1: We've still got two more to go after
2: this. Two more to go.
1: But no, I want to tell you more about Hattie Hari that we just listened there with their most recent track, Heron, which dropped earlier today.
2: Just this morning. We're playing it already.
1: How fast are we? That used to be our thing. We used to be like, within 7 days, we'd play the next song. Hattie Hari has hooked us up.
2: That's it. So thanking you. We appreciate it.
1: Absolutely incredible. But I've got some facts here about Hattie Hari that I want to share with the world. This new track coming off Hattie Hari's highly anticipated upcoming EP due to release in November.
2: Ooh.
1: I'm going to hold Hattie Hari to that now because that song was too good and I'm too excited to hear the rest of the EP. So
2: that's it.
1: November's already too far. I'm looking at the camera. I'm talking directly to you. But yes, Hattie Hari, the musical moniker of Ben Roe, an electronic pop artist and producer based out of Melbourne, releasing four singles back in 2023 and consistently posting singles the following years after. Hattie Hari dropped their debut EP, Martyr, back in May.
2: Oh, yeah.
1: Incredible EP as well.
2: Oh, well, I was on his Instagram, you know, just scrolling through, having a look, and he does a cover of Martyr on the piano. Just beautiful. Just sounds unreal.
1: I'm not surprised in the slightest. I've seen some of the videos from Hattie Hari.
2: Like,
1: check out Hattie Hari's website. There's videos there of him playing live. It's incredible.
2: Yeah.
1: Incredibly talented. But yes, excitement is truly an understatement. That's what I wrote in the notes because I didn't even have to say it because I've already been glazing him.
2: No, that's it.
1: Anyway, but no, again, OK Hattie Hari, OK HattiHari on Instagram. Give him a follow. Get ready for that release of the upcoming EP because I'm not ready.
2: That's it.
1: I'm not ready. I'm not ready. But the next band is ready to play.
2: Oh, and I'm ready to hear it.
1: I'm very ready. Tell me more. Tell me, who are we listening to?
2: A bit of Valley Green.
1: Valley
2: is
1: Green.
2: We've got. Yeah.
1: Local band.
2: Very local band, actually.
1: Brisbane-based.
2: Yeah. With their new track, Impact.
1: Impact.
2: Yes.
1: Well, the first two songs have already been really impactful to me.
2: Oh, well.
1: So,
2: you get ready for this one.
1: Bay FM. We're more than just tears, I promise. We're actually the best music in the world. Valley Green, take it away.

0: There it is.
1: Valley Green.
0: Another fantastic song.
2: I just want to say, while we were listening to that then, I think we both repeated a couple of times how we are going to look for this at the end of the year when we do our Hot 100 votes.
0: Oh, for sure.
2: This feels like a song that is just...
0: It's just there.
2: It's going to be in the top 20.
0: It's got to be.
2: And in number one, Valley Green.
0: Bam, imagine that.
2: Valley Green with Crash. That's my best impression.
0: With Crash.
2: But yes, tell me more.
0: Impact, come on, man.
2: I was excited for the next song. I gave a little spoiler.
0: Oh, come on, man. But yeah, Valley Green, Impact. New single released at the end of July by Valley Green. Valley Green is actually a business... Brisbane-based psychedelic rock collective originating in 2025. Latest track and most exciting release yet introduces a bold, immersive, psychedelic indie rock track packed with atmosphere, energy, and emotion.
2: Absolutely true for all of those.
0: Oh, well, that's it. And recently, bringing in a new member, the band looks to set in 2026 their best way yet to continue momentum into the new year. Actually had a show cancelled tonight, but...
2: I feel two ways about that. I feel awful for them not being able to play a show, but I also am like, well, now they can listen and hear Impact with the incredible audience that we've harboured for them. And now, do they have any shows coming up that we can bring this new audience to?
0: Well, thankfully they actually do.
2: What?
0: I know, right? Actually playing at the Tomcat in Brisbane on the 17th of October. So...
2: 17th October. Put that in your calendars, everyone, because this is a band that this is probably the cheapest you'll ever get to see them.
0: I think tickets are like $12 or something.
2: That's what I'm saying. In a year's time when they're doing nationwide tours again, good luck. You just won't get a ticket. But yes, on Instagram at Valley Green Official. Go give them a follow.
0: Give them a follow.
2: And give them the Impact video clip a watch as well. Very fun video clip to watch.
0: Oh yeah.
2: The scene where they're all jumping in the air.
0: Yeah, it's
2: very
0: I love it.
2: Somewhat angelic. But no, we'll move towards the final song from our new artist today.
0: Yes, we will. And who is that?
2: Very excited for this song.
0: Oh,
2: but listen to this song actually a little bit more than I usually do for new songs that we tune into. But this next artist, based out of Melbourne, Erica Eva with Crash, featuring Sydney-based Porcelain Boy.
0: Oh, we do have a Sydney bloke in here.
2: Yeah. I was kind of in two minds because this is Erica Eva.
0: Yeah. Well,
2: this is their song.
0: Yeah.
2: But Porcelain Boy does put a shift in on this song. It is... I'm not going to speak anymore. I'm going to get the song playing.
0: Yes. Sounds good.
2: Let's play it. Let's get it.

0: Dress for the crash, never the ride. Oh, I love it.
1: What a fun song.
0: I absolutely love that song. But yes, Erica, Eva, and Porcelain Boy with Crash.
1: Yes.
0: Such a good song.
1: Tell me a bit more.
0: New single released at the end of July by Erica, Eva, featuring Porcelain Boy. Chaotic Good. Does that ring any bells?
1: Unfortunately not.
0: That is Erica, Eva. The original moniker.
1: There you go.
0: That they took up before they decided to go for Erica Ever, which I believe is just like a perfect name.
1: Oh, for sure.
0: Especially the logo that goes along with it, that yellow Erica
1: Ever. Yeah.
0: Oh, I love it. Absolutely love it. But yes, released their debut single a couple months ago, titled 2 Hours, featuring Melbourne-based hip-hop metal artist Teether.
1: Ooh.
0: Another very, very fun song to go listen to if you haven't already. But not only have they kicked off their own music career with two incredible singles to start this year, Erica has launched their own live series, Ever Plus Ever.
1: Ever Plus Ever. There you go.
0: Cool name.
1: Yeah.
0: We're just new wave music. Ever Plus Ever is just so much cooler. Held in Melbourne, featuring live sets from Porcelain Boy, which we just heard featured there with his incredible voice.
1: Sure did.
0: Lucid XO, Nabi, Kenta 204, and Erica themselves. Already boasting collaboration work with some of Australia's biggest artists, including one of our favourites, Nina Jirachi.
1: Yeah.
0: Underscores, and plenty of other artists, I'm sure of it. They're also already playing big festivals like Beyond the Valley.
1: Really?
0: Vivid. We may have actually
1: Vivid.
0: Seen him.
1: There we're you go.
0: This year. Where were we?
1: There. Yeah, we were there. We're having dinner.
0: There wasn't much going on, though, was it? The drones were falling out of the sky.
1: And we were on
0: That's what was going on. But yes, ending the year with a live set in Brisbane, which I believe happened... I'm going to be crucified for this. It's very soon, or it's already happened. But
1: very soon.
0: Start of September. So keep an eye out on that.
1: Soon.
0: But yes, also playing the Spilt Milk stage at the end of the year.
1: Which is crazy.
0: Lewis Capaldi, Ray.
1: Yeah, like playing us alongside them. Like, it's crazy.
0: Lewis Capaldi, Ray, Erica.
1: We're doing a tier right now. It's a.
0: I've put Lewis at the bottom. I've put Ray slightly above, and then I've stretched my arm as high up as I can. Erica on top. But no, those were our four new artists for the week. Thank you very much to all four of you artists. Crybaby, Hattie Hari, Valley Green, Erica Ever. Please go follow them all on social media. Give them love because their songs were incredible.
1: Oh, that's it. And they're only going to release more and they're always going to be good. So thank yous for reaching out and yeah, being on the show.
0: Exactly. So we appreciate everyone for tuning in for the show. That's it. That's us done. We're signing out.
1: See you later.
0: See ya.
1: No.
0: I was going to give it like a bit of dead air for a second just to really throw them off.
1: Oh, well, I can't do that.
0: We'll stand here for the next hour and a half and just stare at each other in silence. But no, we are still here and we've got the new wave of music to
1: continue throwing us
0: a party.
1: That's it.
0: We started the show really... beautifully and kind of sad. I was tearing up because of how beautiful those songs were. Valley Green has raised us up.
1: That's
0: and then
1: it.
0: Erica's bang, bang, bang, bang, just dancing.
1: So keep dancing because we've got more good songs to come.
0: But yes, our next track that we're going to be getting into, it's about as dancey as it gets.
1: Oh, what do we got?
0: Addicted to Bass, the Dom Dolla Relapse. Let's get it.

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0: Yeah, yeah.
1: Bit of Jason Derulo for you.
0: Jason Derulo.
1: It's actually coming, Brisbane, very shortly.
0: Very exciting.
1: Yeah.
0: You got tickets?
1: No, I saw him at R&B Fridays.
0: That's
1: and
0: right.
1: I thought,
0: Did he frontline that?
1: He was the headliner, yeah.
0: Who else? Because I remember you went and it was an insanely... Was it the year that it was stacked?
1: Yeah, you had... just trying to think. You had Jordan Sparks starting it. You had also Kelly Rowland.
0: That's right, Kelly Rowland.
1: Boys to Men. Flow Rider.
0: Florida?
1: Yeah, Florida.
0: Oh.
1: Yeah.
0: That's right. It was an absolutely stacked lineup. Always sells out really quickly, though, R&B Fridays.
1: Oh, it's like that was the year, that year, and then the year after was Tiny Temper. Also had, I can't remember his name. This is terrible. The year before was the lead singer of Gym Class Heroes.
0: What? Oh, Travie McCoy.
1: That's it, Travie McCoy.
0: McCoy. I can't believe I pulled that name out of it.
1: Yeah, well done to that. But yeah. It just stacked lineup. You also had Mariah Carey. You had Pitbull. It was just...
0: I also had Mariah Carey and Pitbull.
1: Just crazy.
0: The one that we got stuck on was Travie McCoy, but it's like, oh, also.
1: Oh, well, you that's
0: know, arguably the greatest vocalist of all time. Yeah. And Mariah Carey. But no, we'll go over some of the songs that you would have just heard, because I'm sure you want to hear more about the incredible music that we've been able to carry through from the incredible start with the incredible artists that we had to start the show.
1: Yeah.
0: Again, if any of you are still tuning in, thank you very much for allowing us to play your music to the world. And if you have more songs,
1: send them through. Happy to play them.
0: Yeah, you're now part of the family.
1: That's it. You're part of the Bay FM family.
0: Even if you don't want to be part of it,
1: you're
0: part of the New Wave Bay FM family. but yeah, some of the songs you would have heard after the original four from our New Wave artists. We had Justin Bieber.
1: Daisies.
0: Oh, and Battles.
1: Good song.
0: It is a really good song. I was stuck between that. I was again going to play his Snooze version from Coachella, but this is a good song. Yeah. Really good. So it's hard to... Smart. I mean, I could have played the version that he did live at Coachella with McGee.
1: Oh,
0: him playing it on the guitar was... Oh, I've watched that too many times.
1: We did well.
0: We'll play that next week. After that, though, we had Flames with Modsun.
1: Yeah.
0: And Avril Lavigne. That's a somewhat newest track in his last 2 years.
1: No. That one's... His newest track is Mirror from Modsun.
0: That might be what I'm mixing
1: it with. It's he's like posting like these, you know, ads saying, what, you know, city would you like me to come to Australia? And I'm like putting in, please come to Brisbane and
0: Redland Bay. Redland Bay.
1: Yeah, nothing. And I'm like, come on, man, like just come here. I'd love to see Modsun.
0: I've tried to reach out to artists before about like shows and stuff. I had one artist that I really liked from America. I don't want to say his name. He's actually not that... He's not super famous, so I probably could. His name's Marvy. Marvy for me. Great, great rapper. I love his music to bits. He announced the show in Brisbane.
1: Mm.
0: And I was like, the only person who knew who he was. I'm like, I'm absolutely getting tickets. I'm going. Bought the tickets. It was the week of. And I just get like a random notification. Show cancelled.
1: Well, it doesn't beat bloody when Green Day came. I was here. We bought tickets for... When was it? Probably 2021, when they were coming, headlining with Fall Out Boy as well and Weezer. And then COVID happened, and then that canned it. And then when they came recently, last year or the year before, I don't know when it was. Anyway, rock up to the Gold Coast. We'll stay in the night there. We're like, yeah, this would be great. And then we'll go to see, because we're playing at Seabus. And then as soon as I pull into the apartment, I'm putting in the key, like the code for the lockbox thing. Notification pops up, Green Day cancelled due to the cyclone that we had. And I'm like, you're kidding. I've booked two nights here. Like, what am I going to do?
0: About to get hit with a cyclone.
1: So, and then Gold Coast was meant to be the one that cops it the most.
0: Did you just go straight home?
1: We stayed that night and we texted saying, hey, like, can we just leave? Like, our plans that we had to do. And everything was shut. Like, we're like, oh, all right, we're here for a night. We'll go to a restaurant. We'll go. Nah, nothing. Everything's shut. So we left that morning and, yeah, put up with the cyclone for the next, like, 5 days.
0: No power.
1: Yeah, it was great.
0: No power, no Green Day.
1: Yeah.
0: But anyway. Twice no Green Day. That's the crazy part.
1: I know. I'm like, it's just destined that I'm never going to see Green Day.
0: It'll be like you'll go to Las Vegas and you'll be like, I'll go to the Sphere and they'll play and it'll be like the perfect...
1: Let's hope.
0: That's what will happen. It'll probably screw up once or twice more, I reckon. You'll be like, maybe I won't go watch them in Brisbane. I'll watch them in Melbourne. And then, I don't know, the stadium will fall apart before they get on stage. Like, well, this is bad. Don't go to the Sphere then if that happens.
1: Yeah, well, that's it.
0: The Sphere is coming. The sky is falling. But no, we'll get into some more music and we'll come back in the new hour. We're going to start. We're going to end the hour strong. We've got Empire of the Sun.
1: Mm, with the feeling you get.
0: It's the feeling that you get.
1: And then after that.
0: Hmm?
1: I was just saying it was on their Ask That God album.
0: That was their most recent album.
1: Most recent album. Yeah, 2024.
0: That's right. It was a few remix albums that they've dropped since then. Yeah. They did do a few singles, but yes. The feeling you get, and then we're going to end the hour with Fast Boy.
1: Yes. The topic. Yeah.
0: Forget you.
1: Love it.
0: Hit me with a sting. Let's get it going.
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0: 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We hope you have been joining us from the start of the show.
1: Because we played some good artists there.
0: Great new artists. And if you missed it, tune into our social media. 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And you can get a little sneak peek into what happened.
1: That's it.
0: These four incredible artists. I feel like we probably shouldn't do like a sneak peek thing because we're kind of hiding them away from the world.
1: Yeah.
0: we'll just spread it out.
1: Oh, that's it.
0: But yes, we started the show strong with new artists. Again, if you're a new artist yourself and you got a little bit of...
1: What's the word looking for you?
0: Let me have a little think.
1: Think quicker, mate.
0: Gave you a bit of, not courage, it's filled you up with, not hope. Oh, God. 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
1: Yeah.
0: Check out our Instagram, New Wave Thursdays, link in bio. Message us on Instagram, actually.
1: Yeah, just send us
0: a text. Have to fill in the form. Just text us.
1: Yeah. Hey, I've got this song. I want to play it. And we go, yeah, done.
0: Well, actually, we vet you first. We check the song. We listen to it. We're like Santa Claus. We check the list twice. We listen to the song twice. Naughty or nice, this song is terrible. Out it goes. I'm just kidding. I don't think I could do that to someone. Someone could send me a song of like their cat just like screeching. I'd be like, yeah, I can hear it somewhere.
1: As long as it's not AI, then we'll play it.
0: Oh.
1: That cat's got to be real screeching.
0: We're rocking in Redlands. Oh, God. But no, we'll get into some music to start this hour. And this first song, I haven't told Splosh this song. This is one of your songs that you played a couple weeks ago for your journey through life.
1: Oh, my life journey. Here we go.
0: Yes.
1: What was this one?
0: Singapore.
1: A bit of Upper.
0: Upper to kick us off with a bit of Sam Sparrow.
1: Oh, black and gold.
0: The double splash hit.
1: We're going back.
0: What have I been doing with these songs?
1: Yeah.
0: But no, we'll get into some music. Rose, Bruno, APT.
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0: Noble.
1: Noble with
0: Femi
1: and Kid Laroi.
0: Kid.
1: Yeah.
0: Incredible song. Before that, you would have heard Peking Duck with their latest track. You're gonna
1: you
0: let go. I was gonna say you're gonna like this. But let go.
1: Yeah, there you go.
0: Just didn't make any sense. Martin Garrix and Bon with High on Life.
1: Yep, that's another classical song.
0: Is it classical?
1: Oh, I wouldn't call it classical. It's classical for me. It's a. I love it. Yeah, no, definitely.
0: That's pretty much what I was hearing. Sam Sparrow's Black and Gold.
1: Yeah.
0: So we thought we'd sprinkle in some of the older tracks.
1: Yeah.
0: Because the new people still love it.
1: Oh, well, that's it. Who doesn't love that song?
0: And if you don't, then I don't know.
1: Keep listening, please.
0: Please keep listening. And that first track, again, you would have heard Rose, Bruno Mars. APT.
1: APT, that's right.
0: That's a song that we love.
1: It is, because a little backstory on that one. As we explained on our, I don't know what show that was. That was the 20th show?
0: Yes.
1: Or the 30th. I don't even know what show we're on now.
0: I think it might have been a couple different times.
1: Either way.
0: We'll hear the story again.
1: Yeah. So, basically, we were in Singapore, Liam and I. And when we were there, first thing in the airport, Liam sees is a 12-pack of little Fireball, you know, bottles. He goes, you know what, that'll be great for our trip in Singapore. We'll grab that. Had Singapore, we did our Singapore trip. On the last day, we didn't touch any of them, and we're like, oh, God, we've got to drink all these or they're going to waste. So we decided to drink all of them before we got onto our cruise while listening to that song on repeat. And, yeah, going through customs and all that was a bit scary because we were not the soberest, but it's a memorable song, I guess, now.
0: It is, and no, we were not the soberest in the slightest. It was such a dumb idea.
1: Oh, it really was. But hey, we didn't waste money, right?
0: Well, I bought it when we were at Brisbane Airport.
1: Yeah.
0: And then we opened it in a hotel in Singapore because we just couldn't find anywhere else to drink it. But yes, that's the APT story, and that's why we love it so much.
1: Oh, that's it. Always.
0: It's also a pretty decent song.
1: Well, that's it.
0: But no, we've got some more great tracks coming up next, actually. 11 Minutes.
1: 11 Minutes.
0: So this is a song that you queued with Travis Barker, Young Blood, and
1: Halsey. Yes, that one. That is a good one.
0: I was looking for this song, and I downloaded, I think, the wrong song about four times.
1: Nice.
0: Just, it would say it. It would have the art of Halsey and Youngblood. It looks like they're yelling at each other.
1: Yeah,
0: really close. Just the wrong song.
1: Cool. So we don't know what we're actually going to play right now.
0: Lucky dip.
1: Yeah, okay.
0: Fair. I'm saying it's 11 minutes. It could be changes again.
1: Oh, thanks.
0: Hey, if it is, I ain't going to complain. After that, though, we've got Olivia Rodrigo with Maggots for the Brain.
1: Maggots, all right.
0: Maggots for the Brain. I love that song. Chris Brown's Forever.
1: Yeah, see, that's not a new wave song, but
0: it's the same as the Black and Gold sprinkled in.
1: Yeah, it's just a little sprinkle here and there.
0: On either side. Actually, no, because the song after it's not even really that new either.
1: Oh, here we go. What do we got after that?
0: It's a suggestion by yourself.
1: Oh, here we go.
0: Molly. Brandon Molly. Urie.
1: That's true, yeah.
0: When did that come out? 2016?
1: But I guess around 2016. But with, you know, an artist like that for Molly, it's a newer wave of music, essentially.
0: And that's true.
1: Instead of Sam Sparrow, who had the one hit wonder 20 years ago.
0: We should get Sam Sparrow in for an interview. That would be really cool.
1: Be great.
0: Getting to do an acoustic version. Where the fish? Where? That'd be, you know, I want to make that happen. That's going to be like our little thing now. It's just we want Sam Sparrow.
1: We need Sam Sparrow.
0: Whichever retirement home or cave he's in, out of retirement. And we want to hear more Black and Gold. But no, we'll get into this next track. It's 11 minutes.
1: Bit of a pop punk one for you.
0: Bit of pop punk. We're getting back into that vibe, and then we'll follow it up with some Rodrigo. Give me a string.
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1: Yeah. Man, this is the softest thing I ever did. But it's about something that's pretty important to me. And that's you. And that's true.

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0: McLuffin,
1: Kid Leroy, Joji, and a bit of a hand sanitizer falling on the desk.
2: Yeah, my bad.
1: Don't apologize for being clean.
2: Yeah, well, that's it. Well, as you probably hear in the voice, it's a bit...
1: It's a necessity at this
2: point. We're not feeling the greatest right now, but hey, it's we got to drive. We got to make an appearance at the radio, especially with what we played tonight, you know?
1: Exactly right. And as we begin to wind down our show, we will do a little bit of a recap just at the start of the show. Again, for any of our listeners who are still tuning in from the beginning, thank you very much. We love you so much. Kisses.
2: We really do.
1: Mwah, mwah, mwah, mwah. If you're just tuning in now... I was going to do kisses again. Like, yeah, no, you don't deserve them. I don't know. Handshake. Take it. But yes, at the start of the show, we played four new artists, all coming from Australia. We had two from the southeast Queensland region of the Sunshine Coast, and we'll say Brisbane City for Valley Green, because I do believe the members are sporadically spread across the Brisbane region. And then we also had two Melbourne-based artists with Erica Eva and Hattie Harry.
2: Yes.
1: Yes, if you liked those songs, again, follow them on social media. We've posted them up.
2: That's it.
1: You can go to our posters and you can go find them there, listen to their music. And if you've got some songs that you want to share, you're like, huh, DJ Liam's editing wasn't actually too flash hot. Oh, not too bad, sorry.
2: It was terrible.
1: His editing sucks. I want him to edit me. But no, if you've got some songs that you want to play on the radio, or if you've got some friends who you know makes incredible music and they're a little bit shy,
2: just send them our way. We'll boost up their confidence.
1: We'll inflate their egos as much as they need. But yes, you can find us on our social media pages, New Wave Thursdays on Instagram and on TikTok. We've just hit 69.
2: No, we're at 70 now.
1: 70 followers. I think when we hit...
2: We're booming.
1: When we hit 5 million, I will give away a $50 voucher to Skippy's.
2: I was thinking when we hit 100, maybe we do the giveaways, but...
1: True, that'd be a way to, like, farm engagement, wouldn't it? Any listeners tuning in, if you want a free $50, Splosh will pay you. Follow us.
2: It's an expensive follow.
1: There's not even a challenge in it. Just follow and we'll give you money. We really need support. But no, it's been an incredible night of music again. Just before you would have heard Bluffin, Joji, the Kid Leroy, Lil Dicky, Brandon Urie with Molly, a very beautifully sad song coming from...
2: Yeah, Lil Dicky. It's
1: Lil Dicky.
2: It's not his normal, it's more of a comedy rap that he normally does. And that was, it's as he starts the song, it's the softest stuff he's ever done.
1: And that's true.
2: Yeah. But yeah, good song. Really good.
1: Great song. The song before that, Forever, Chris Brown.
2: Yeah.
1: That ain't super new, but...
2: The newest it can get.
1: But to be fair, when I think of Chris Brown, I am not thinking of any of his newer songs.
2: Oh, no.
1: I'm thinking of Forever. I'm
2: thinking that, yeah, times three.
1: Yeah. Yeah. I will say, actually, there is one newer song by Chris that I do really like, Undecided, which I've loved that song for a while. And he has that song with Drake. I don't want to play no games.
2: I got nothing.
1: Oh, well, I'm losing my mind. Thankfully, for our listeners, we've only got 40 seconds left.
2: Of talking.
1: We've made it to the end of our show. It's been a bit of a challenge because my brain is not working today, courtesy of eating meat that probably wasn't cooked all the way through. And Splosh is same boat. Not for the raw meat, though. Yeah,
2: Just the gold.
1: Just the gold.
2: Mm. But either way, next week we'll be alive and well, I'm hoping.
1: I want to take so much Adderall in the morning. I want to be wired. I want to be ready for the show. That is a joke. But yes, tune in next Thursday. We'll be back. Four new artists. I'm DJ Liam.
2: And I am DJ Splosh.
1: We hope you've enjoyed. We're going to end the show. MGK, Kiss Kiss, Childish Gambino, Lithonia, and Isaiah Rashad Scissor. Boy in Red.
2: Bye.
1: Bye. Thank you for joining.

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0: 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At 7, it's Easy on a Sunday morning with Karen, easing you into your day with the best yacht rock. 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

0: 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The Rhythm of the Bay. Wake up, Maggie,
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1: Taking a quick check on the current weather outlook for Brisbane's Bayside. A cool start across the region with an early low of 17. Skies stay clear through the afternoon with light breezes around 7 kilometres per hour. Clear conditions continue into the evening with sunset at 5:34. Tomorrow warms up nicely, heading for a top of 31 after a mild low of 17. It'll be sunny and dry right across the Bayside. Right now in Manly, it's 18. That's the latest weather update thanks to Totally Workwear, locally owned and operated. 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

Brian Ferry, Let's Stick Together. Good morning, I'm Brock Parker. This is Sunrised. Let's get you through this hour, 5 a.m. to 6. I've got nothing but great music for you. The Cranberries is up next. Ode to My Family. We've also got Elvis Presley, A Little Less Conversation. Later on, we've got Cyril with Stumbling In and one of my favourite songs to finish the hour by the Easy Beats. You don't want to go anywhere because you want to find out what that last song is. This is Sunrise. I'm Brock Parker on Bay FM 100.3.

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6: Snakes are often feared, but they're also fascinating. 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

Elvis Presley, Little Less Conversation, the great remix that was done not too long ago. This is Sunrise. I'm Brock Parker. Thanks for being with us. Coming up, we've got Queen next, Bohemian Rhapsody. Great song, that one, a classic. I've also got Sam Fender and Cyril in the playbook. And later on, it's Backstreet Boys. You don't want to go anywhere. This is Sunrise, Bay FM 100.3.

0: Mr. Broken Wings. What a song that one is to start our early Friday mornings together. Alrighty, now Father's Day is in 2 days. It's this Sunday. So if you're still looking for something for Dad, you can head over to the Father's Day Market on Lamb Island Saturday. That's tomorrow, the 5th of September, from 8 a.m. until around noon. You can browse a great range of stalls, plus a display from the local men's shed. There'll be plenty to eat and drink, including hamburgers, coffee and tea. You can pick up a great gift for Dad, or get an early start on your Christmas shopping if you really wanted to. There's even a free ride on the lamb van from the jetty, and the stalls will be undercover if it rains. Now, I'm pretty sure rain's out of the question, but it's going to be hot and the Aussie sun is going to be beaming down on us, so that undercover area will come in handy. Hop on over to Lamb Island for a morning of shopping, food and community fun. Okay, coming up, Sam Fender and Cyril. You don't want to go anywhere. 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

Cyril, Stumbling In, great song, that one. 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And when it plays, you have to sing as well. Alrighty, the hour's not too far off from being up. I've got Backstreet Boys coming up and the Easy Beats. 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

I Can't Stand the Rain. Great song, that one. And that brings us to the end of our show today. Thank you so much for joining me on Sunrise Bay FM 100.3. It's been great to have you today. Now, we've got one more song to get you through. It's Friday On My Mind by the Easy Beats, one of my favourite songs that'll be playing for you. And you can catch me again tonight, 7 o'clock. And you can also catch me tomorrow morning again from this ungodly hour. Thank you so much for joining me. This has been Sunrise Bay FM 100.3.

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1: Good morning, I'm Lee Harrison. Australian drone operators are being deployed to Nepal as the government holds on to hope for 38 Aussies still missing. Nelson Scott reports from Kathmandu.
2: Australia will provide Nepal with an extra $3 million in aid, bringing our total support package to $11 million. A 15-person disaster response team is also being deployed as the country comes to terms with the devastating floods. The personnel will include specialist drone operators from the New South Wales and Queensland Fire Departments. Chief Superintendent Jeremy Stubbs from New South Wales Fire and Rescue says the assistance will help with decision-making on the ground.
3: Collecting that information that I can share back with the Nepalese government.
2: Concerns are growing for 38 Australians still missing more than a week after the disaster. The Nepali military is searching some of their last known locations. Foreign Minister Penny Wong says while she's concerned, she hasn't given up.
4: We all hold on to hope.
2: Relatives of Australians still unaccounted for are providing DNA samples, hoping to bring their loved ones home. Nelson Scott, Kathmandu.
1: The Coalition's plan to slash the tobacco excise is being criticised by support services who say the policy would undermine decades of progress. The opposition is vowing to reduce the tax by 80% if it wins the next election in a bid to combat the illicit market. It's estimated the price of legal cigarettes would drop to about $18 a packet. Quit director Rachel Anderson says making any tobacco product cheaper goes against decades of health efforts to reduce smoking rates.
5: We know smoking is still killing 66 Australians every day, and so now is not the time to weaken tobacco control policies that have been effective up until this point.
1: The New South Wales Police Minister denies Sydney's underworld crime is out of control as police promise to ramp up efforts to crack down on organised gangs. Two men have been mistakenly shot dead in attacks linked to gangland disputes. Investigators believe young men are being contracted online to carry out the offences. Minister Yasmin Catley says police will not rest until those responsible are apprehended.
6: We will not surrender our streets to organised crime gangs. Not now, not ever. The New South Wales Police are working around the clock to address these issues, to really hone in with the intelligence that they have, and they're not going to stop.
1: More than half of surveyed Australians believe people grieving a suicide don't have enough support. Community service groups warn a single suicide can affect as many as 135 people, meaning thousands of Australians are navigating long-lasting grief alone. Wesley Mission Chief Executive Stu Cameron says those who lose a loved one to suicide can need support in a variety of ways.
7: And can come with all sorts of emotions, including guilt, anger, confusion. And so it's absolutely critical that we provide the support they need, including gathering points of people who share the same experience and who can encourage one another.
1: An American feminist icon, Gloria Steinem, has died aged 92. The journalist and activist was widely regarded as the defining face of second wave feminism. This is AIR National News.
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1: The Hawks have come out firing in their qualifying AFL final against the Fremantle Dockers. Terry Daniel reports.
8: The Fremantle Dockers suffered a shocking 32-point loss against the Hawks in their qualifying AFL final in Perth. Fremantle will now have to take on the winner of the Geelong-Carlton elimination clash. Hawks forward Nick Watson on Fox Footy said the team believed they could win.
9: A whole lot of emotion. The belief in the group's outstanding, and I'm just so glad the boys got up tonight. We had such strong belief coming in, and it's good to see it come out.
8: Final score, the Hawks 10-12-72 to the Dockers 5-10-40. Terry Daniel, Air Sport.
1: The Brisbane Broncos have brought the curtain down on their miserable NRL premiership defence with a 34-20 win over the Bulldogs in Sydney. It was star prop Payne Haas's last game for the club before joining the Rabbitohs next season. Halfback Ben Hunt says he's proud they could send him off with a win.
10: You know, there's a number of guys moving on this year, but, you know, no one's as special as Payne. You know, he's given his heart and soul to this club, and, you know, obviously this year's been very disappointing, and, you know, to come out tonight and, you know, win it for him in his last game, it definitely means a lot.
1: And the Opals have named Ezi Magbegor as captain ahead of the Women's Basketball World Cup. Australian Independent Radio News.
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12: Taking a quick check on the current weather outlook for Brisbane's Bayside.
4: heading for a warm and sunny top of 32 across the Bayside. Humidity sits around the low 40s, so it'll feel fairly dry overall. Skies stay mostly clear through the afternoon with light breezes near 9 kilometres an hour. Into the evening, conditions remain clear, with temperatures easing back towards 17. Tomorrow stays sunny as well, with another warm top near 31 and a mild start around 17. Right now in Wellington Point, it's 18. That's the latest from the Bay FM Weather Desk, thanks to Totally Workwear, locally owned and operated. 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

There you go, Def Leppard. Love Bites on BFM Brecky. I've got all the bangers lined up for you. I want to say thanks for choosing me to help you roll out of bed on a Friday. I know it's hard. John O here. Lots going on. Herbie has had his undercarriage checked. He's all ready to go. We'll be at the Prostate Awareness Golf Day today. Details soon. The script coming to Brizzy March 23, 2027. Here they are right now on BFM Brecky.

0: Hi, Sue here, and if you have a job to promote, email the details to jobline@bayfm.org.au and I'll advertise it free on air. SWAT Pest Control in Manly West are looking for a part-time technician who is experienced, reliable, physically fit with a current driver's licence. You'll be carrying out pest control services and inspections. 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Brisbane concrete retaining walls and fences need workers to help during a few weeks of peak demand with an immediate start. The work involves labouring related to retaining walls and fencing, including both colour bond and timber. You need to be strong and fit and know how to put in a good day's work, along with experience in setting posts for fencing and retaining walls will be very helpful. Having your own transport is an advantage. Brisbane Sweeping Service in Thornside require a sweeper operator between 6am to 6pm weekdays with flexible arrangements, so just specify your availability and capacity. You'll be towing equipment across Brisbane and operating on a sit-on sweeper. You need experience towing trailers and basic mechanical knowledge is highly advantageous, but not essential, and modest fitness is required. Mature candidates are welcome to apply and on-the-job training is provided. 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And this has been another free community service announcement from Bay FM, Rhythm of the Bay.
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0: There's Billy Ocean and a great place to be this weekend, eh? Rafe and Brecky, Love Really Hurts. Jono here heading for a top of 33 degrees today. Winter was last week. Summer is this week. There's really no in-between here in Queensland. 1 minute it's winter, next minute it's summer. Dad's Day on Sunday. What are you going to do about Dad? All right? Going to take him out for lunch. Gift ideas are welcome. 0468 371 003. A couple of years ago, I got my dad a Do Not Disturb sign. He stuck it on his recliner.
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0: I'm going right. Air Supply, Lost in Love. 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Sad day in Aussie history. We lost an iconic Australian 20 years ago today. A tribute before nine. Birds of Tokyo going to be live on Coolangatta Beach, November 1. My dad used to say, Jono, when it's hot and brizzy, it's Coolangatta. Here's the Birds on Bay FM, Bricky.

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2: With the final check here, roads, it's very busy. Moreton Bay Road through to Ratham Bay Road. A few minutes delayed there. Still busy conditions to Mount Cotton Road between Ney Road right up through to Boundary Road at Thornlands and Mount Cotton Road onto Boundary Road, getting some slight delays also. Clear from the Ratham Bay Road, that's pretty good this afternoon. It's very busy at the intersection of Manly Road and Wynnum Road, Tingalpa. Also Wynnum Road to Cannon Hill. Very busy conditions there. Starting to ease a touch, but still about a 15-minute delay. Murray right down through to Wishart for the Gateway Motorway. If you're heading up through to the Bruce Highway, it's about a 25-minute delay from Nudgee. From everyday essentials to weekend treats, discover it all at Victoria Point Shopping Centre, station sponsor. That's your latest traffic. 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

check it out. It's the weekend. I'm BFM Brekkie, John O here. Our membership drive is on, and we'd like you to be part of our family. The details coming up after U2 Bad on BFM Brekkie.

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Well, look at that. It's Friday. Your weekend starts right now on Bay FM Brekkie. Did you know eating an apple wakes you up better than a cup of coffee? Try it. Coffee with a cop. We'll talk about that after 7. Here's the Goo Goo Dolls.

0: AFM National News, brought to you by Manly Harbour Village, where Brisbane meets the bay.
1: Good morning, I'm Lee Harrison. An Australian medical student wants tech companies to share location data with families and rescue crews in Nepal. Sarada is still searching for answers about what happened to her boyfriend and his family in the flooding. Australian firefighting drones are being deployed as part of a 15-person team heading to the country as part of search and recovery efforts. New South Wales Fire and Rescue Aviation Team leader Russell Turner says they'll be employing the latest technologies.
2: The infrared cameras on board the drones can detect heat. There's artificial intelligence which analyses that and makes it even easier for us. The technology is moving very quickly now, and we're going to lever off that for the next couple of weeks. Whether it's the artificial intelligence, the augmented reality overlays that can give us pinpoint locations, and we can share that with the Nepalese authorities to help the community the most.
1: A scathing assessment of Anthony Albanese's proposed health insurance rebate cuts for over 65s, with concerns it'll likely bankrupt some private hospitals and push up the cost of pregnancy cover. News Corp reports the bombshell analysis also warns the government's $3 billion plan will drive more people into aged care facilities, adding to the burden on the sector the changes are meant to help, and overload the public hospital system. The warning comes from the non-profit organisation Catholic Health Australia, whose members provide 30% of private health care. Health advocates are again raising fears a major reduction in the tobacco excise would result in more Australians becoming addicted to nicotine. The Coalition's unveiled its policy to slash the tax by 80% and make vapes and nicotine pouches legal if it wins the next election. Quit director Rachel Anderson says Quitline receives calls every day from people struggling with addiction.
3: So we don't want to see any policies being made that are going to make harmful addictive products easier to access. So, you know, the planned approach that we've seen announced today goes against all the hard-fought public health wins that we've seen up until now.
1: A man's died in an assault in Sydney's West. A man in his 40s was found with serious injuries at a unit block in Ermington. He was taken to hospital but died shortly after he arrived. A 30-year-old man was arrested at the scene. Today marks 20 years since the death of Steve Irwin. The wildlife warrior was killed by a stingray while filming a documentary in far north Queensland, leaving behind a legacy of conservation through Australia Zoo. Friend and country music legend John Williamson performed at Steve's memorial service at the zoo and says it was one of the hardest things he's ever had to do.
4: Well, True Blue was the main one, really, but I enjoyed singing that for Steve because if anyone represented what True Blue means, it was Steve Irwin, you know. I didn't think I had the luxury of getting sentimental because I was facing the family. It was hard enough for them.
1: And feminist activist Gloria Steinem has died at the age of 92. The writer co-founded the Women's Action Alliance and was a vocal campaigner for reproductive rights and other causes during the 1970s. This is AIR National News.
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1: The final regular round of the NRL got underway last night. With all the details, Terry Daniel.
5: The Brisbane Broncos have won their final NRL round contest against the Canterbury Bulldogs in a game that doubled as Payne Haas's farewell from Brisbane. The game ended 34 points to 20 to the Broncos, which is the equal most points they've scored all year, tied with their round 23 tally against the Canberra Raiders. Broncos halfback Ben Hunt says they did it all for Payne Haas before he set sail for Redfern and the South Sydney Rabbitohs. Haas reflected on his time at the Broncos on 9 after the game.
6: Been pretty emotional the last few weeks, especially last week was pretty emotional, but yeah, I reckon once I start reflecting, yeah, it'll start to hit me. But yeah, I'm just glad we got the win tonight. Obviously it wasn't ideal the season how it panned out, but I'm very proud of the boys and we're stuck solid.
5: Terry Daniel, Air Sport.
1: Dockers coach Justin Longmuir isn't letting their loss to Hawthorn affect their premiership mindset. The Hawks comfortably defeated Fremantle by 32 points in their qualifying final in Perth. Longmuir says they won't waste their second chance.
7: The reality is, it's a disappointing night, but we've earned the right for a double chance. There's multiple ways you can get to where we want to get to. Yeah, we get another chance at home. Yeah, there's still a path there. So everything we've been working on across the course of the year, we've got to lean into that now.
1: And Aussie Isabella Nichols has had to withdraw from the final of the Fiji Surf Pro with a foot injury, with Erin Brooks crowned champion. Australian Independent Radio News.
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9: Taking a quick check on the current weather outlook for Brisbane's Bayside. Sunny skies on the way again, heading for a warm top of 32. Humidity stays fairly comfortable, sitting in the low 40s through the day. Later today, expect those sunny conditions to hold right through the afternoon. Into the evening, we're heading down to a mild low of 17 under clear skies. Tomorrow stays sunny as well, with another warm top near 30 and a low of 17. Right now in Wellington Point, it's 18. That's the latest from the Bay FM Weather Desk, with thanks to Totally Workwear, locally owned and operated. 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

As a guy that's had more name changes than you've had breakfast, John Mellencamp, John Cougar Mellencamp, John Cougar, under the boardwalk. Bay FM brekkie, John O here. We're going to be live at the Redland Bay Golf Course with Lisa after nine. More on that soon. Father's Day gift ideas, 0468 371 003. How about a dad joke emergency kit? Jam-packed full of bad jokes designed to embarrass your kids. If you've got any suggestions, Dad's Day on Sunday, 0468 371 003.

0: There's a whole bunch of texts coming in. 0468 371 003. All right, just one from Tracy in Capalaba. Jono, play some Ben Halen. There you go. Why can't this be love? That's the question, isn't it? The Redlands Modern Country Music Club are having a social, another one. It's a meet-up in person. I'm not talking social media type thing, right? So polish your boots, wax your chaps if that's what you do. Saturday, September the 5th, awesome music, yummy food, raffles, drinky poos. It's all happening at the Pinkland Sporting Complex. For all the information and directions, go to bayfm.org.au.
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2: 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Got the point?

0: Spring has definitely sprung across the Redlands and southeast Queensland. Another hot one today, 33 degrees. This is Bay FM Brekkie, and that is Ice House playing live at the Roma Street Parkland, September 18, as part of the Brisbane Festival. You know, it was on this day, September 4, 2006, we lost Steve Irwin after a deadly encounter with a stingray.
1: Crikey, have a go at those chompers. Now, if you're ever silly enough to want to pop your noggin in a hippo, here's the safe way. 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
0: Steve definitely had a way with words, that's for sure. His legacy lives on through Terry, Robert and Bindi. R.I.P. Steve. Remember, it's snake season. 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
2: G'day everybody, checking all things traffic in the Bay Area again this morning. Northbound the Gateway from 8 Mile Plains to Carindale, light holdups. Not too bad, Mount Gravatt, Capalabar Road and clear run Mount Cotton Road this morning. A little bit of delay as Moreton and Redland Bay Road meet Capalabar Central. Old Cleveland Road, a pretty clear run as well into Chandler and up past the Gateway. Looks good at the moment. Wellington Street out round Cleveland. Finucane Road, no major dramas. Creating memories with family. That's the point at station sponsor Victoria Point Shopping Centre. More traffic soon on 100.3 Bay FM.
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a TGI Friday to you. Jimmy Eat World is going to be on the River Stage Tuesday, December 15. Can't wait for that one. We'll be talking footy after 8 o'clock this morning. Now I have to deal with a long summer of cricket. Fun fact, cricket is older than Australia. Our first test match, 1877 against the Poms. Seriously? After all those years, they're still testing it?

0: AFM National News, brought to you by Manly Harbour Village, where Brisbane meets the bay.
1: This is AN News Queensland. I'm Lee Harrison. There's community disbelief as a teen charged with murder in Kelvin Grove is granted bail. Steve Barker reports.
2: The 15-year-old child was initially charged with a range of offences, including robbery in company and grievous bodily harm, but this was upgraded to murder after a man died last month. Several teens are accused of killing the 27-year-old, who was the subject of a prolonged and brutal assault before being run over by his own car. Yesterday, the juvenile appeared in the Brisbane Children's Court, where his lawyers successfully argued he should be released ahead of a trial. Judge Rafter told the court the evidence indicates the teen played an active role. His mother has provided a $40,000 surety. Steve Barker, AIR News.
1: Queensland's crime figures are trending down, with 12,000 fewer victims recorded in 2025 compared to the prior year. Despite the drop, the Sunshine State remains the crime capital of the country. Two men are due in court today following an alleged armed robbery and assault in Moreton Bay. Georgina Winter has the details.
3: Police allege three people assaulted a man at a train station in Burpengary on Monday night before stealing his jewellery and fleeing. The trio allegedly returned a short time later, armed with weapons, to attack the victim a second time. The 36-year-old suffered serious injuries but was taken to hospital in a stable condition. Following investigations, three men have each been charged with one count of armed robbery, assault occasioning bodily harm, and acts intended to cause grievous bodily harm. Two of them, aged 19 and 22, will face Pine Rivers Magistrates Court today. Georgina Winter, Brisbane.
1: Growers are fighting to save Cavendish bananas as our farms are falling to Panama disease. More from Peter Jones.
4: The disease, known as TR4, has spread to an 11th Queensland banana farm. The soil-borne fungus targets Cavendish varieties, threatening worldwide production. Researchers and plant breeders are using a mix of old and new technologies to develop TR4-resistant banana varieties that can withstand the disease. Named QCAV4, it looks and tastes the same as Cavendish, the only difference being the added resistant gene. The fruit was trialled in the Northern Territory, where Panama disease has been established since the 1990s. Anthony James from QUT's Centre for Agriculture and Bioeconomy says it's not commercially available yet, but growers are showing interest. Peter Jones, AIR News.
1: And the 2026 Brisbane Festival has its official launch today, marking the inaugural program for new artistic director Ebony Bott. This year's theme of Switch On, Light Up, Come Alive is about capturing Brisbane's energetic spirit. The RAAF Super Hornets will conduct their rehearsal flight this afternoon ahead of tomorrow's River Fire display. To sport now, the Dolphins won't be taking the Titans for granted in tonight's Queensland Derby. Despite resting a host of stars ahead of finals, including Selwyn Cobbo, coach Christian Wolfe says it's an important game and they're not writing off their Gold Coast rivals.
5: They know they can throw an offload, put in a trick kick, make an error, it doesn't really matter too much, and their season's not going to look too different come Monday. So ours is. We need to find more reasons to want to play.
1: And Brisbane rookie Ty Gallup is the unlucky lion to make way for returning star Hugh McCluggage in Saturday's qualifying final against the Swans. This is AIR News Queensland.
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Have a TGI Friday to you, Bay FM Brekkie, Jono here. Ventura Highway from America, broadcasting live after 9 o'clock from the Redland Bay Golf Club. 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Father's Day gift ideas, Mick in Wellington Point. Jono, a fake TV remote with only one button. Ask your mother. 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

0: Let's see. Yeah, we've made it to Friday. BFM Brekkie, Matchbox 20, how far we've come. Well, it is Friday. Time to have a sickie, I reckon. Join Lisa, broadcasting live from the Redland Bay Golf Club. Prostate Awareness Golf Day. It's all happening. You can play a round of golf if you like, or just talk to the experts if you have any concerns. One in six blokes have this problem, so don't be shy, lads. Go say g'day to Lisa. Redland Bay Golf Club after 9 o'clock. Right, I'll talk footy in about 6 minutes from now.
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TGI Friday to you. The Redlands Modern Country Music Club are having another social September the 5th. 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It's round 27, the last round of the regular season. Ooh, it's the big one tonight, the Bruce Highway Gateway Motorway M1 Derby. Our mighty Dolphins take on the Titans on the Goldie, 6 p.m. kickoff. Fins up.

Linkin Park, What I've Done on 100.3 Bay FM. Brekkie, NRL news. If you're looking at the back page of the newspaper today, Broncos whipped Canterbury 34-20 last night. Payne Haas, final game for the Broncos. I'm sad. But Jai Arrow will captain the Bunnies tonight in his 100th game for South Sydney. It's been a weird and wonderful 2026, I tell you what. Darius Boyd, congratulations. He'll be coaching the Maroons in 2027. 1927, if I could, on Bay FM Brekkie.

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1: Good morning, I'm Lee Harrison. There are fears proposed changes to private health insurance will overstretch the hospital system. Federal Labor is looking at cutting health insurance rebates for Australians over 65 years of age. Analysis reveals it'll bankrupt some private hospitals and push up the cost of pregnancy cover. State and territory health ministers will meet with their federal counterpart today. Also on the agenda, NDIS reforms. About 300,000 people are expected to be affected by government changes designed to rein in the cost of the scheme. Beltara Care Chief Executive David Gunter says there hasn't yet been any indication of what support those participants will get.
2: Yeah, we've heard a lot about thriving kids, but we still don't know how the government are going to determine mild and moderate disabilities. We hear that quite a bit, but we really haven't sort of seen any assessment tools or what that's going to look like.
1: Experts are warning of a growing risk of disease after Nepal's floods, as those who've lost everything now face an uncertain future. Nelson Scott reports from Kathmandu.
3: At a Buddhist monastery in the city's north, over 200 displaced people sleep in a crammed room, their homes covered in a coat of mud. The children here play, seemingly oblivious to the flooding that's transpired, while their parents are quickly losing hope their relatives will be found alive. In the affected areas they once called home, search and rescue efforts continue to be hampered by destroyed roads and bridges. Experts warn conditions on the ground are worsening, with little clean water bringing a heightened risk of disease. The Australian government has so far sent over 1,000 hygiene kits to help address these issues.
1: US Vice President J.D. Vance is pushing back on accusations of American war crimes in Iran. Iranian state media says a missile strike in the country's south killed four civilians at a wedding and left dozens more injured. Central Command is now investigating whether or not the incident occurred. Vice President Vance says he's highly skeptical of the reports.
4: State media has not been a very good scribe about what's happened in the conflict thus far. The United States never targets civilians in combat. We never will do that. We never have done that. I don't think that we have any information one way or the other. We're investigating it because obviously we care.
1: Iconic women's rights campaigner Gloria Steinem has died at the age of 92. The journalist, author and activist founded a group dedicated to fighting sexism and spent decades fighting for equality. Friend and fellow campaigner Gloria Felt has told CNN she was a unifying figure.
5: You know, she did have a wicked way of talking about people that she didn't like, and there were some people she didn't like. But somehow she was the one feminist leader who, by and large, everyone could relate to.
1: And today marks 20 years since the death of Steve Irwin. The wildlife warrior was killed by a stingray while filming a documentary in far north Queensland, leaving behind a legacy of conservation through Australia Zoo. This is Air National News.
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1: Tennis, and it's good news for one Aussie at Flushing Meadows, as Air Sport's Paul Walsh reports.
6: Qualifier Dean Sweeney has provided one of the upsets of the tournament so far after defeating the 13th seed Lorenzo Musetti in four sets, 3-6, 6-1, 6-2, 6-2. The 25-year-old from Sydney breezed past the Italian after he dropped the first set to reach his first ever third round of a Grand Slam tournament.
7: Tennis journey is such a roller coaster. I'm so incredibly grateful to play in front of an awesome crowd and to soak up this moment and to win and to get a couple wins is awesome.
6: Also currently on court are Tristan Schoolcase and Alexi Popperin, who have both taken the first set in their matches, with Alex de Minaur to make his second appearance in the tournament later in the day. Paul Walsh for Air Sport.
1: Hawthorn's booked a home preliminary final after dominating Fremantle last night to win by 32 points in Perth. The Hawks were methodical and ruthless in their ambush. Coach Sam Mitchell says it was a great team effort.
8: Key things, I think all three lines probably were pretty important. Like the midfield work rate was enormous. At different times we isolated our defence to trust them to get their jobs done, and we just got their contest done a lot. And then our forwards, the work rate of the forwards was just a real highlight. They were able to get up and back and create out numbers for us, and I was really proud of the lads.
1: And the Bulldogs have finished their NRL season on a disappointing note, beaten 34-20 by the Broncos at Acor Stadium. Australian Independent Radio News.
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10: taking a quick check on the current weather outlook for Brisbane's Bayside. Sunny skies on the way with a warm top of 32. Humidity sits around the low 40s, so it'll feel pretty dry. Later today, expect those sunny conditions to hold through the afternoon. This evening, the temperature drops back to around 17, staying clear. Tomorrow's looking sunny again, with a top near 30 and a low of 17. Right now, in Wellington Point, it's 19. That's the latest from the Bay FM Weather Desk, with thanks to Totally Workwear, locally owned and operated. 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

for the legend, it's Samo, the Mick, Kay and Zoe in Sydney. Angels, Marseille. Jono here, BFM Brekkie. Time for a little Jono advice. If you've worked at the same place for more than 2 years, do yourself a favour and have a look at your job description. I looked through mine last night and it's so weird. Nowhere in my job description did it say, fix everyone else's mistakes.

0: 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It's school drop-off time, and reduced speed zones are now active around primary, high schools and colleges. 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

0: Thanks for listening to 100.3 Bay FM Friday Morning Bangers. There's another one for you, CCR. Hey, tonight, Jono here. And it was on this day, September the 4th, 1967, Bob Denver, a.k.a. Gilligan, starred in the final episode of Gilligan's Island.
1: Sit right back and you'll hear a tale of a fateful trip that started from this tropic port aboard this tiny ship.
0: Yeah, I promise I won't talk about the Brisbane Ferries or the City Cats, all right? Apparently Donald Trump wants to rename Gilligan's Island America's Island. Of course he does. What was your favourite TV show growing up? Mine was Gilligan's Island. 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
2: Looks like the gateway is clearing up quite a bit as we push further into Friday morning. Some slight hole-ups, Old Cleveland Road near Chandler, that's pretty standard. Malkovac, Capellabar Road, really pretty clear. Moreton and Redlam Bay Road only built through Capellabar Central. Fanukin Road, light delay near the Alexandra Hills Shopping Centre. Northbound, a chance at some little hold-ups, Wellington Street towards Fanukin Road, so keep that in mind. Creating memories with family, that's the point. It's station sponsor, Victoria Point Shopping Centre. More traffic soon on 100.3 Bay FM.
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0: 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Weezer, Hashpipe, Jono on Bay FM, Brekkie. You know, ferry services and City Cats are out of operation from 4 a.m. tomorrow due to strike action for 24 hours disrupting people going to Riverfire.
1: Oh, they need to get back to work ASAP.
0: Yes, they do, mate. ASAP. Alcohol solves all problems, right?
1: Oh, my God.
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1: Here's the Redland City Minute. Quick look at what's happening around the city. First up, the free Dorsal app is helping Redland's locals report and check shark sightings. Cleveland, Victoria Point, Wellington Point and Redland Bay have no listed shark nets, drum lines or surveillance drones under Queensland's Shark Control Program. Co-founded by former professional surfer Sarah Beardmore, Dorsal checks reports before sharing them. The app has 750,000 users and a recent bull shark sighting at Raby Bay was reported through the platform. It supports official monitoring but does not replace safety warnings.
2: Also this week, Redlands Bay Coast Guard has become Queensland's first Coast Guard flotilla to join Marine Rescue Queensland. The same volunteers will continue operating from Redland Bay Marina under the government-funded statewide service, with all remaining flotillas expected to make the change by the end of 2026.
1: Public transport is also getting an update, with Queensland set to procure up to 630 fully accessible buses. The first vehicles are expected from the 2027 to 28 financial year, with Redlands linked to the program through the Capalabar Depot.
2: Around Redlands, disaster response experts have met on North Stratty. Redland Bay State School PNC has won a $10,000 prize, and feedback on Council's new foreshore access strategy closes this Sunday.
1: Further afield, archaeologists have found a 4,000-year-old Egyptian tomb with a false door. Researchers have taught a four-legged robot to jump through tight openings, and RMIT engineers have created a floating titanium material designed to resist seawater.
2: And for what's on, the Open Women's State Softball Championships run from Friday to Sunday. Indigiscape's Eco Markets return to Capalabar on Saturday, and the Coochie Mudlow Art Trail takes place across the island this weekend.
1: Finally, the Redland City Minute's Cheap Local Fuel Finder and Local Open Homes Finder are live each week.
2: Local news, the way you need it. 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
0: If you want to learn more about what's happening in the Redlands, go to the Redland City Minute Facebook page.
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Friday morning, you and me and a couple from Avril Lavigne, Pukai 2, Stacey and Vicky Point. Text me earlier, John O, I'm Canadian, please play me some Avril. Well, how about a double shot of Avril? Yeah, good idea. 0468 371 003 if you've got an idea. You know how to spell Canada? C-A-N-A-D-A. No offence to any Canadians.

all the way from our sister country, Canada. Avril Lavigne on Bay FM Brekkie. There's two in a row for Stacey in Vicky Point. 0468 371 003 if you'd like to get in touch. Coffee with the Cop is happening again. I take my hat off and I put my hand on my heart to the boys and the girls from the Bayside District Crime Prevention Unit. They're making themselves available for you next Monday, September 7. You know, girls from the Bayside District Crime Prevention Unit. They're making themselves available for you next Monday, September 7. You know, I was just thinking of

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0: 100.3 Bay FM Friday morning. Brekkie, big night tonight on the Gold Coast. Our mighty Dolphins take on the Titans with the M1 battle.
1: Hey, Dad.
0: Yeah, mate?
1: How many Titans fans does it take to change a light bulb?
0: How many Titans fans does it take to change a light bulb? I don't know, mate. How many?
1: Both of them.

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Friday morning, Bachelor Girl, buses and trains. Should we add ferries to that list? At least not for tomorrow. There won't be any for 24 hours. Have fun if you're going over to River Fire. You might have to ride your e-scooter. Just don't ride it into the river, all right? Lisa, broadcasting live from the Redland Bay Golf Course Prostate Awareness Golf Day. After 9 o'clock this morning, go and say g'day. Have yourself a great weekend. Here's the Gin Blossoms on Bay FM Brekkie.

0: AFM National News, brought to you by Manly Harbour Village, where Brisbane meets the bay.
1: Good morning, I'm Lee Harrison. Two more Australians missing in Nepal have now confirmed they're safe. The number of Aussies unaccounted for in the disaster has been revised down from 38 to 36 as more disaster response specialists are deployed to the country. One Australian woman searching for her boyfriend and his family argues tech companies should release more location data. She's told Reuters she understands legal restrictions, but these are exceptional circumstances.
2: In my personal opinion, I don't think that any of those people are really going to care if we see their data access records, just because I know that they would want us to save them as well. I understand the logistics, like legally of it, I understand it, but I think that there should be a much bigger effort to try and help us.
1: State health ministers will meet with their federal counterparts today to discuss upcoming changes to the NDIS. Around 300,000 people are expected to be impacted by reforms designed to rein in the scheme's cost. As part of the changes, only participants will be able to apply for a reassessment to determine if they'll stay on board. Chief Executive of NDIS provider Baltara Care, David Gunter, says that element is of particular concern.
3: So that sort of makes it very hard where normally a support coordinator would assist in that process. So we've got a lot of participants out there who just don't have the ability to solely do that themselves without the appropriate support.
1: Police are investigating after a deadly assault in Sydney's West. A man in his 40s has died in hospital after being found with serious injuries at Ermington. A 30-year-old man was arrested at the scene. A CFMEU delegate is among three people arrested during raids targeting an alleged drug trafficking operation across Melbourne construction sites. Task Force Hawk detectives see steroids and peptides, cocaine, MDMA, cannabis, cash and weapons during raids across Mulgrave, Heathmont and Fitzroy yesterday morning. Police allege the three people arrested were involved in importing illicit drugs through the mail and trafficking them on construction sites. Australians are being urged to roll up their sleeves and donate blood for cancer patients. The Leukaemia Foundation and Red Cross Lifeblood are joining forces to mark World Leukaemia Day. The Foundation's head of research, Bill Stavresky, says there's a common belief trauma victims are the most common users of donations.
4: But in fact, one in three blood products that are donated are used and needed by cancer patients. Each and every day, thousands of cancer patients need donated blood just to continue their life-saving treatment.
1: And Australians are being urged to get behind the organ donation initiative known as Jersey Day. Many are wearing their favourite sporting jerseys to school and work to prompt conversations around the cause. This is AIR National News.
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1: The Hawks have come out firing in their qualifying AFL final against the Fremantle Dockers. Terry Daniel reports.
5: The Fremantle Dockers suffered a shocking 32-point loss against the Hawks in their qualifying AFL final in Perth. Fremantle will now have to take on the winner of the Geelong-Carlton elimination clash. Hawks forward Nick Watson on Fox Footy said the team believed they could win.
6: A whole lot of emotion. The belief in the group's outstanding and I'm just so glad the boys got up tonight. We had such strong belief coming in and it's good to see it come out.
5: Final score, the Hawks 10-12-72 to the Dockers 5-10-40. Terry Daniel, Air Sport.
1: The Brisbane Broncos have brought the curtain down on their miserable NRL Premiership defence with a 34-20 win over the Bulldogs in Sydney. It was star prop Payne Haas's last game for the club before joining the Rabbitohs next season. Halfback Ben Hunt says he's proud they could send him off with a win.
7: You know, there's a number of guys moving on this year, but, you know, no one's as special as Payne. You know, he's given his heart and soul to this club and, you know, obviously this year's been very disappointing and, you know, to come out tonight and, you know, win it for him in his last game, it definitely means a lot.
1: And the Opals have named Ezi Magbegor as captain ahead of the Women's Basketball World Cup. Australian Independent Radio News.
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9: Taking a quick check on the current weather outlook for Brisbane's Bayside. Sunny conditions right across the region today, heading for a top of 32. Humidity sits in the low 40s, so it'll feel warm but fairly dry. Winds stay light through the afternoon, around 9 kilometres an hour or so. Skies remain clear later today, with a mild evening on the way. Tonight we're heading down to around 17, staying clear and comfortable. Tomorrow looks sunny again, with another cool start near 17 and a top of 30. Right now in Manly, it's 21. That's the latest weather update thanks to Totally Workwear, locally owned and operated. 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

0: Bay FM National News, brought to you by Manly Harbour Village, where Brisbane meets the Bay.
1: Hello there, I'm Sean Bindley. Another two Australians missing in flood-ravaged Nepal have made contact with authorities, confirming they are safe. 36 Australians remain missing. An Australian woman still searching for her boyfriend and his family missing in the flooding says tech companies should release more location data. Cirata has spent the past 8 days trying to piece together their movements, but Apple and Optus have denied requests for more information. She told Reuters she understands the restrictions, but these are exceptional circumstances.
2: In my personal opinion, I don't think that any of those people are really going to care if we see their data access records just because I know that they would want us to save them as well. I understand the logistics, like legally of it, I understand it, but I think that there should be a much bigger effort to try and help us.
1: The US Vice President J.D. Vance is pushing back on accusations of American war crimes in Iran. Iranian state media says a missile strike in the country's south killed 4 civilians at a wedding and left dozens more injured. U.S. Central Command are now investigating whether or not the incident occurred. J.D. Vance says he's highly skeptical of the reports.
3: State media has not been a very good scribe about what's happened in the conflict thus far. The United States never targets civilians in combat. We never will do that. We never have done that. I don't think that we have any information one way or the other. We're investigating it because obviously we care.
1: Closer to home, where state health ministers are expected to raise concerns about changes to private health insurance during a meeting with their federal counterpart. Federal Labor is looking at cutting health insurance rebates for Australians over 65 years of age. Council on the Ageing Chief Executive Patricia Sparrow says she hopes the Albanese government is listening.
4: We certainly hope that our advocacy and the advocacy of many others actually looks for this to stop and be rethought, because we do think it's important that people can keep their private health insurance and the public hospital systems protected.
1: The federal government, meanwhile, has banned international students from enrolling in a popular postgraduate course over visa abuse concerns. Air News' Lee Harrison reports.
5: International enrolments and transfers into the Graduate Diploma of Management have skyrocketed in recent years, raising concerns it was being used by students to switch courses and prolong their stay in Australia. Providers will now be prohibited from recruiting more international students. It follows consistently low completion rates for overseas students, as well as high rates of students transferring or not starting once enrolled. It's the first time the government's invoked its new course cancellation powers designed to crack down on student visa abuse. Lee Harrison, Air News.
1: NDIS reform advocates are hoping to get clarity on what happens to participants who will be kicked off the scheme. About 300,000 people are expected to be affected by changes designed to rein in the cost of the NDIS. Federal and state health ministers are meeting today, with the reforms expected to be on the agenda. Baltara Care Chief Executive David Gunter says there hasn't yet been any indication of what support those participants will get.
6: We still don't know how the government are going to determine mild and moderate disabilities. We hear that quite a bit, but we really haven't sort of seen any assessment tools for what that's going to look like.
1: The Australian dollar is buying 72 US cents. 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
1: In AFL news, Dockers coach Justin Longmuir is confident his side can still make it to the grand final, despite last night's 32-point loss to the Hawks. Fremantle were flat from the start and were held to just one goal at half-time. Longmuir says while it's not ideal, their best football will be good enough.
7: The facts are, to get to a grand final, we need to win 2 more games. We won 14 games in a row this year, so we've proven that we can win 2 games in a row. It's not the way we wanted it to go, but we're not dead and buried. Yeah, we've earned the right for a double chance. I've got full faith that we can get back to our best footy really quickly.
1: They'll be sweating on the health of defender Brandon Walker, who suffered an ankle injury ahead of next week's semi-final. And the final regular round of the NRL got underway last night. Air News' Terry Daniel reports.
8: The Brisbane Broncos have won their final NRL round contest against the Canterbury Bulldogs in a game that doubled as Payne Haas's farewell from Brisbane. The game ended 34 points to 20 to the Broncos, which is the equal most points they've scored all year